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6: 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Rain showers and thunderstorms tonight with mostly cloudy skies and isolated patches of fog, a low of 68. Showers and storms continue on Monday with isolated patches of fog, mostly cloudy skies, and a high of 78. I'm meteorologist Bella Pittman on 93.3 The Planet. Right now, it's 80 degrees.

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4: Welcome to Hard Drive. I'm Lou Brutus, and as the summer continues, please remember to share the road. Along with cars and trucks, the highways are filled with motorcycles, bicycles, mini bikes, skateboards, segways, and those weirdo little sit-down things that people pedal with a giant orange flag on the back. So you have got to watch out for everyone. Even those pretentious numbnuts on their $5,000 Italian bicycles with racing suits so tight the bike seat ends up attached to their butt via suction. There's a nice visual, by the way. Anyway, this week on the world-famous Hard Drive, my guest will include Shinedown, A Perfect Circle,

Wage War, Nonpoint, and Bill Murray. We'll also get you plugged in with Story of the Year. We begin the musical proceedings, the hard drive double dose of Five Finger Death Punch. First up, from the forthcoming new album Legacy, which drops on July 31, this is Eye of the Storm, their recent 18th number one rock track, Five Finger Death Punch, on the world-famous hard drive. Welcome aboard.

deals, Bob. I mean, it takes, I mean, you know this, it's minimum 6 months to kind of set up a record. So to me, this record's already kind of old. So I'm already kind of freaking out, like, hey, I need, not freaking out, but like, you know, I, it's time, like, I just feel that itch to write again, you know?

0: Breaking Benjamin, Something Wicked on the world famous hard drive. Definitely looking forward to them kicking off their tour early September with opener Chevelle and Starset. Got you plugged in with the new story of the year before that, Disconnected. I am looking forward to hosting the band this coming week at Rockfest in Cadott, Wisconsin. Anyway, I'm Lou Brutus. When we return, music from Architects and The Who, then I will talk sleep deprivation photography with A Perfect Circle. More hard drive on the way.
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6: Hello, this is Sam Carter from the band Architects with the Sonic Warrior Lou Brutus on the world famous

0: From their forthcoming new album, Hun, which drops on July 24th, that is The Who on the world-famous hard drive, featuring Johnny Hawkins of Nothing More with Lost Souls. I'm Lou Brutus. Billy Howerdell of A Perfect Circle joins me now. I wanted to ask you about a photo of you and Maynard that is circulating by a photographer I love, Travis Shin. It's a really striking image. Can you tell me about the shoot and how that image came to be?
1: Sleep deprivation.
0: The great late driver of rock and roll.
1: Yeah, late for sound check. That, I think we were on our way to a gig and it was way too early. And I was like, what? We're doing a photo shoot at 10 a.m. and we're, you know, you're playing, you're getting off stage at midnight. Then you get in the shower, you eat your dinner at that time and you're getting to bed at 3 a.m. And if you're lucky. But Travis has become a friend, great, talented photographer, but he's also guerrilla warfare fluent. You know, he will make it all happen how it needs to happen, no matter the circumstance. He's not, you know, particular, but he gets great results. So that was just one of those ones where it's nice to have someone that you know you don't have to stress on and just go, okay, just tell me where to stand and tell me, you know, looking off into some. Yeah, Travis is, you know, one of the family, so to speak. So we're in good hands.

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Everybody, what's happening? This is Zach Wow with my fellow New Jersey brethren of doom, Father Lou Brutus, on the world-famous hard drive.

0: Hard Drive, three song seg for this week featuring Zach Wild from the Pine Barrens of New Jersey, along with Black Label Society. 3 Days Grace and Atreyu before that. I'm Lou Brutus. My next guest is the man that works with nearly every band I play here on the show, Cody Quistad of Wage War. Tell me about the location of the video for your tune, Blindfold.
1: This happened the most redneck way possible. The location was just a buddy of a buddy, straight up. And it was just like, oh yeah, my buddy's got a spot on the water, whatever. And then we were deep in the Ocala National Forest. Like, they were cooking meth right up the road for sure. It was crazy.

0: And then some people just let us launch off their land. Like that was kind of a day of thing. Like we didn't really have a spot to launch, and they were like, "Oh yeah, y'all can push off from here." And so, if you can imagine, you know, we're in the middle of the Ocala National Forest. It's very quiet, and so all the people around are just hearing, you know, China cymbals and a PA, and there's a drone flying around all day. I'm sure that they were having quite the day trying to figure out what was going on.
1: Who has more fun at work than you?
0: Yeah, truly. It was, well, not when I'm wading through the mud, but after that, it was fun.
1: Well, that's all awesome. I can't wait to see you again out on stage. Everything on the EP is great. The vids are amazing, and glad to see you looking so well. My best to everybody.
0: Yeah, thank you, Lou. Great seeing you, man.

0: Hard Drive Music from Wage War. Their latest is Blindfold. I'm the Sonic Warrior, Lou Brutus. Looking ahead to hour two of the world-famous Hard Drive, my guests are going to include Shinedown, Nonpoint, and Bill Murray. We are also going to have music news and dirt on some of the coolest women in rock, including Lizzie Hale of Hailstorm, Amy Lee of Evanescence, and Taylor Momsen of The Pretty Reckless. More Hard Drive coming up.
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Hour two of the world famous hard drive this week, beginning with a band who has recently been tearing it up over in Europe, Papa Roach, See You in Hell. That, of course, featured in the new season of the Netflix animated series Devil May Cry. I'm Lou Brutus. We now check into the topsy-turvy world of rock and roll gossip and news that we call dirt. Lizzie Hale, lead singer of Grammy award-winning band Hailstorm, will be hosting this coming week at Rockfest in Cadott, Wisconsin, is among the iconic female risk-takers and trailblazers of metal featured in the Rock and Roll Hall of Fame's newest exhibit featurette, Women in Metal, You Will Know My Name. It opens this week in Cleveland. To celebrate the opening, Lizzie and Joe of Hailstorm performing a special acoustic set on the outdoor PNC stage, followed by performances from groups including Storms Within, Maxilla, and Reign of Z. Meanwhile, Amy Lee and Evanescence are thriving in their Sanctuary era, Amy adding another creative milestone to the summer by delivering an ambient vocal score for the recent short film, The Seventh Turn. Written, directed, and produced by Eric D. Howell, the 20-minute ghost story explores coercive control and the quiet courage it takes to reclaim one's truth. Finally, The Pretty Reckless performed an acoustic set at Amoeba Records in Hollywood, one of my favorite places on the planet, supporting their new album, Dear God. The performance featured songs including Going to Hell, Make Me Wanna Die, Harley Darling, For I Am Death, When I Wake Up, and a cover of a tune made famous by Elvis Costello, written by Nick Lowe, What's So Funny About Peace, Love, and Understanding. That's all the dirt that's fit to dish since we're talking The Pretty Reckless. Here they are on Hard Drive.

0: There's another band I'm looking forward to hosting this coming week at Rockfest in Cadott, Wisconsin, The Pretty Reckless When I Wake Up. You may also be catching them soon opening for AC/DC. Anyway, I'm Lou Brutus, joined now by Elias Soriano of Nonpoint. Elias, why do you think that many of the bands that came up in your era are now bigger than ever?
1: I think it's right now, I feel like it's becoming mainstream because people are ready to have fun again in rock. And you and I both remember, it was a lot of fun back then.
0: And it's always been fun the entire time. It's
1: if they come to our show, that's the experience that they get. Yeah. That's the thing that they don't realize. Yeah, it has been there. If you go to a Biscuit show, you're going to have a blast. If you go to a Nonpoint show, you're going to have a great time. If you're going to go to a Seven Dust show, it's going to be fun. Slipknot, all of these, you're going to have such a physical, unforgettable experience.
0: Yeah, you know, and it's funny to have you mention Limp Bizkit. They're one of the headliners this year at Rockfest. And I saw somebody like bitched at me, like, oh, Limp Bizkit. Why is Limp Bizkit? I'm like, do you have any idea how much fun they are to say? Like,
1: man, let me tell you something.
0: Is going to make you
1: we
0: feel.
1: We played a show with Limp Bizkit, so I was excited. I was like, oh man, I can't wait to see them.
0: Yeah, yeah.
1: So I was side stage. They left it open for people to stand, so every band on that stage that day,
0: air guitaring, and
1: was side stage watching this show with a smile on our faces, like this big. And I remember there were two bands that played after them, and all I thought to myself was like, man, y'all better pack up, go home, because they just destroyed, absolutely destroyed the crowd.

0: direct from Windsor Rock City, right across the river from Detroit Rock City, Autumn Kings on Hard Drive, Gone, Gone, Gone. I'm Lou Brutus, Tim Montana, and Theory of a Dead Man music on deck. Then we talk writer's block with Johnny Frank of Bill Murray. Until then, hit me up on the Hard Drive Radio socials. 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
3: 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Many times there is separate insurance for the cab and for the trailer. Sometimes there are actually layers of other insurances and excess insurance that some lawyers may not know about because they don't see that many cases. 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A crash case involving a semi-truck is a totally different animal than a simple car crash. We have lawyers who only handle these cases. It's all they do. Rolling the dice with the wrong law firm can be disastrous. 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
1: Theory of a Dead Man's latest on hard drive. It's called Winnebago. Be sure to mark August 7 on your calendar. It's Dead 7 Day, the kickoff of the tour with Theory of a Dead Man and Seven Dust. I'm Lou Brutus. Johnny Frank of Bill Murray joins me now. Johnny, I know you write a lot, pretty much every day, but what do you do on those days when nothing seems to be coming to you? There's just nothing there.
2: I usually just try to get a verse, pre-chorus, chorus, even if it sucks, just to be like, all right, I at least made something that day. And to be honest with you, most of the time it does suck. And I would say like, I'm taking one out of every 20 songs I'm writing and releasing it into the world. So, you know, most of the time I kind of view it as fishing. You know, sometimes you cast your lure in and get something, and most of the time you don't.
1: Do you get the same sort of enjoyment out of completing a song now that you did when you first started writing as a kid?
2: I'd probably say more, because like, you know, when you first start writing, you don't realize like you're just not thinking about it. And as you get older, there's more and more pressure that gets heaped onto you. There's more like the outside factors and things like that. So to be able to still go in the room and get a lot of joy from writing music, even though you're trying to like block those things out, I think is even more special.

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0: The tune is called Sour, the artist Ryan Purds on the world famous Hard Drive. If you would like to check out some of my recent conversation with Ryan, Hard Drive Radio Socials. I'm Lou Brutus. Right now, I am joined by everyone's close personal friend, Brent Smith from Shinedown. Brent, there's the new album, there's new songs, you've got the tour out there. How do you fit all of those tunes into a set list?
1: You got to remember, and Lou, me and you have talked about this, you know, it's 8 studio records between now 37 singles. You know, the show is 2 hours long, which puts us at about 22 songs. You're not going to make everybody happy with the set list, but you do your best to, you know, go through each record and at least have something from each album. But again, too, I got to say, man, this album specifically with 8, you know, it was a year and a half of work. And I mean, there was a lot of work that went into these songs, man. We really focused on not having 1 ounce of filler on this record, and I don't think there is. So you want to believe that the new material holds up as you hope will be classic Shinedown material in the next 10 to 15 years as well, even though it's new right now.

0: from their recently released album 8, that is Shinedown on Hard Drive with Young Again. Now then, what's in my playlist this week on the show? Well, it's something that's both white and gray.
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What's in Lou's playlist this week on the world famous hard drive? 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Find it on the new Decades album dropping Friday. That'll do it for the show this week. Hard Drive is a 2026 copywritten production of Broodhawk Industries. 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Me, I'm Lou Brutus, leaving you with the words of writer Dr. Hunter S. Thompson. There was madness in any direction, at any hour. I'll catch you next week on Hard Drive.

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1: Oh, where's the crust at, Nanny? And she's like, you didn't want that crust. And I was like, what? It like, had mold on it. And I'm like, but you gave us the rest of it.
2: Oh, my God.
1: 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I was like, you're still in the bag with it, Nanny.
3: You know, that was a part of my restrictions one time. I was grounded because I put too much meat on the sandwich.
2: Restriction for that?
3: Yeah, for a week. I couldn't make my own sandwich.
1: Oh, we can see that didn't work.
3: You know what? I got it. It had three damn pieces of ham on it.
1: Look how you rebelled as an adult.
3: Yeah, I'm double meat now. Everywhere. How are you going to give me a sandwich with three pieces of meat on it?
1: Especially when it's budding.
2: Oh,
3: and
2: my
3: they fold it, too. Like, you that got more bread than meat?
1: Paper thin meat.
2: I agree. You have to have at least three slices of that thin meat.
3: You gotta have more.
1: Well, don't go to a nice restaurant and order a sandwich because you literally getting bread and a little bit of meat.
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5: 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Rain showers and thunderstorms tonight with mostly cloudy skies and isolated patches of fog, a low of 68. Showers and storms continue on Monday with isolated patches of fog, mostly cloudy skies, and a high of 78. I'm meteorologist Bella Pittman on 93.3 The Planet. Right now, it's 75 degrees.

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5: 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Rain showers and thunderstorms tonight with mostly cloudy skies and isolated patches of fog, a low of 68. Showers and storms continue on Monday with isolated patches of fog, mostly cloudy skies, and a high of 78. I'm meteorologist Bella Pittman on 93.3 The Planet. Right now it's 72 degrees.

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1: As a co-host nation, the U.S. men's national team walked into their own World Cup with something they haven't had since 1994, home field advantage, and a roster loaded with talent playing at the highest levels in Europe. Mauricio Pochettino led a 26-man group anchored by AC Milan's Christian Pulisic, chasing a first quarter final since 2002. A Group D draw against Paraguay, Australia, and Turkey looked manageable on paper. The pressure? Sky high. Would a golden generation finally deliver on American soil or crumble under the weight of expectation? That question would define the entire tournament. Will 2030 finally be the year the U.S. breaks through?
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2: 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Rain showers and thunderstorms tonight with mostly cloudy skies and isolated patches of fog, a low of 68. Showers and storms continue on Monday with isolated patches of fog, mostly cloudy skies, and a high of 78. I'm meteorologist Bella Pittman on 93.3 The Planet. Right now it's 72 degrees.

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0: 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This is Jacques the Rock. I am here with, Madam, what is your name?
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2: 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Rain showers and thunderstorms tonight with mostly cloudy skies and isolated patches of fog, a low of 68. Showers and storms continue on Monday with isolated patches of fog, mostly cloudy skies, and a high of 78. I'm meteorologist Bella Pittman on 93.3 The Planet. Right now it's 71 degrees.

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0: World Cup as a name. He left the group stage as the U.S. men's national team's leading man. The 25-year-old striker scored 3 goals through the tournament, powering the Americans through a group stage many predicted would be a battle. But his moment turned controversial fast. A straight red card in the round of 32 against Bosnia and Herzegovina threatened to sideline their top scorer for the biggest match of the cycle. And then things escalated even more. The White House got involved, and the one-game ban was suspended. Would a golden generation finally deliver on American soil or crumble under the weight of expectation? That question would define the entire tournament. Will 2030 finally be the year the U.S. breaks through?
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2: 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Rain showers and thunderstorms tonight with mostly cloudy skies and isolated patches of fog, a low of 68. Showers and storms continue on Monday with isolated patches of fog, mostly cloudy skies, and a high of 78. I'm meteorologist Bella Pittman on 93.3 The Planet. Right now it's 72 degrees.
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2: Good morning, everyone.
3: Morning, Range.
2: Well, we got a story out of Arizona where a toddler was declared dead but came back to life.
3: Oh, his name Jason.
2: No.
3: It's a name, Lazarus.
2: So, according to police records, this 18-month-old boy was pulled from a backyard pole in Gilbert, Arizona, in the back in February, and first responders performed CPR, did the best that they can. He was pronounced dead at the hospital. But get this, 5 hours later,
3: good gosh,
2: a team from the medical examiner's office discovered the child was breathing inside the hospital's cold room where the bodies were stored.
4: So I guess they got to check on them, right? Every so often, that's how they found them. Let me ask you something seriously. You've been ripping ass, but they don't smell. I mean, like, have you tearing it up.
2: I'm not even trying to smell it.
4: Like, they don't. Now, they used to smell like burning carpet when you were a great big like, fat person.
2: We may just not have any senses anymore.
3: I think y'all have just lost your sense of smell.
2: He's killed us with the barfing and the farting.
4: Did you time the other one for real? Because it was
3: like 30 seconds, wasn't it?
4: It really was.
3: It just wouldn't stop.
2: I want to know if anybody
3: you just
2: else...
3: want to let it take... You know how like when you're coasting down a hill in your car and it hits that thing will pop up on your dash saying you're going that thing. It, maybe it's only on my car where it says you're going like an efficient speed right now, not using as much gas, whatever that's called. If you're farting, to push it out faster and to hurry it up is like asking for trouble.
4: It really is. And that was a long one. Your balls must have PTSD.
2: I don't know any other place of business where you can just sit and poop your pants all day.
3: I'm not pooping my pants.
2: I mean, really?
4: It sounded...
2: Really?
3: I don't sit around and talk about my boobs for 4 hours.
2: I don't either.
4: I hate to,
3: but we do yours.
4: I hate to be graphic, but it did sound like it was about the...
3: There was no mud drawn.
2: Okay.
4: It sounded like pretty dry, if I'm being honest with you.
3: Yeah.
4: It sounded painful.
3: No, it didn't hurt.
2: You might want to check him out in the bathroom.
3: It's relieving.
2: Or
3: we don't go to the same bathroom.
4: We don't. It's just, they don't smell bad.
3: Thank you.
2: This is
3: like
2: weird.
3: The best compliment I've ever gotten in my life.
2: This is awful.
4: But how? How do they not smell?
3: I don't know. I
2: like
3: think
2: I said,
3: it's, I've...
4: You have a condition.
2: You can't smell anymore.
3: We don't know how to tell you this about Matthew, but the tests have come back, and his farts will never stink again. I'm sorry.
2: Said nobody ever.
3: I'm sorry. Ooh, sorry.
4: Sorry.
3: But thank you, though. That's really, really nice, you know? Usually the half-assed things I'll get from people I haven't seen in a while, they'll say, boy, you've lost a lot of weight. Are you okay?
4: Or they'll say,
3: are you okay?
2: I'm not going to agree
3: with that. When I was 348, I can't remember.
4: I wish I was 348.
3: No one ever said, you know, like, oh, you're looking good now. Are you okay? I'd be sitting there all breathing, covered in sweat. No one ever said, are you okay? But you lose weight and your farts don't stink anymore.
4: They don't.
3: And suddenly people are like.
2: I'm just going to say that anything that comes from your anus probably doesn't smell great. So Fat Boy's wrong.
4: That is a drop you will never not
3: hear
4: again.
3: Next time I've.
2: I'm just saying, medically.
3: Well,
4: medically,
3: it's my cross to bear, guys. My farts don't stink.
4: Well, it was out of sight, out of mind because you heard it, but nothing happened.
3: Yeah.
4: Nothing after it.
2: Yeah. Because that's where the poop comes from, I'm just saying.
3: Yeah. I'm not even going to blame it on the chair anymore then.
4: You kind of miss it, though, that you can't really, like, you can't gag people with it now.
2: And it keeps going on.
3: I don't know. Certain vegetables really do the opposite of that. Do the opposite of that. Like, for real. Like, asparagus, you think it only messes up the number ones. No, no. Number two is real bad, too.
4: And sometimes you'll eat just vegetables.
3: Oh, yeah. I did that 2 days ago. It was all vegetable day.
2: It's like Brussels sprouts aren't, you know, they're delicious.
3: But. Brussels sprouts. I was in a nice restaurant like a week ago, and they had it misspelled, too. And I'm like, oh, I do not know that this side should cost $6.99 because you spelled it wrong. I talk like a vampire when I'm complaining about customer service.
4: It's like, what are we doing? Next time we go to the cafeteria.
3: I want to tell you something. Are you...
2: Now you sound like you're...
3: We'll say it. I sound like Japanese Batman or something. Which is a thing now, by the way.

0: Like a Japanese Batman.
1: No, they have, I bought Jasper some Batman cards, and they have now Batman of China and Batman of Japan.
2: That's kind of cool.
3: Batman of China.
1: Yeah, it's kind
3: of
1: cool, right? Yeah.
3: China.
1: Different. Batman. Who will be my Robin?
2: Okay, so back to the story that I was doing. They declared the death, and the doctor told them, please do your thing and let me do my thing. And the hospital says that they're conducting a review of what happened.
0: Somebody's going to do somebody's thing, evidently.
2: And the police have recommended negligence charges against
1: lingerie?
2: Against the parents and alleging the toddler may have gained and it got into the pool unsupervised. So,
1: oh, man.
2: I mean, it's a story with everybody involved, the parents.
1: Think about, I mean, it was local, and I hate to bring stuff like this up, God knows, but remember the guy who was going to work, backed out of his driveway, son was out in the yard? God. Yes. I could not, I'm telling you right now, and this is awful to say, I'm not going to say it.
0: That is similar
1: I'm just saying,
0: story.
1: I would have to be watched for a long time, is what I'm saying. I'd have to be watched for a long time.
0: You talk about as far as yourself goes?
1: Yep,
0: absolutely.
1: Absolutely.
0: Take away your shoelaces and...
1: Yeah, anything sharp. Paige's whip, for instance.
0: Her tongue.
1: Yeah, I mean, I could not imagine. I could never forgive myself and could not bear that.
0: When I was working cable years ago, that's why we had to start putting out cones. Because the guy didn't look and then he ran over his own kid.
2: That's so sad.
0: In a bucket truck.
2: Very
0: so they're
2: sad.
0: Like, put your cones out.
1: Yep.
2: Well, Huey Lewis is making news. Huey Lewis in the news. Because of his hearing loss is so bad that
1: how bad is it?
2: Music is no longer a part of his life, unfortunately. He turned 76 on Sunday, and in a recent interview he shared a little bit more about the disease. Meniere's disease.
1: Yeah.
2: It ruined music for him, so it's
1: isn't it called what I'm not making fun of you. What is it called again?
2: Meniere's.
1: Okay. Isn't there a Lumineers disease, like the band?
0: I don't know, actually.
1: Lumineers disease?
0: I don't know what this disease is.
1: Well, it's when you...
0: Is Phil Collins have
1: you? You slowly lose your hearing, and it, goes 10%, and then 20%, and, every year, it, adds a new level. You're just going down this hill until you literally wake up one day, and you don't hear a thing.
0: Phil Collins has something like that.
2: He says that with the hearing implant, it makes people sound like they're on helium. It's hard to hear.
0: Was that called a
1: play this song fast and it sound like you hear me?
0: Is that called a
1: colloquial?
0: God, I feel like I should go to that high school.
1: Vince Coakley.
2: So he can't hear music anymore, which is sad.
0: You did him wrong.
1: Really?
2: Yeah.
1: I mean, play music by ear. I mean, think about that. You know. Mm-hmm. But then again, think about. Ray Charles and Stevie Wonder, who's not really blind, but those that are, they didn't play the piano. You can read music. People talk about reading music. Let me tell you something. If you're a musician, you can read music.
2: Yeah.
1: You are, incredible.
2: That's how they learn music.
1: Yeah, but that's...
2: That's how they teach you.
1: It's like trying to learn. I know. You take any chance you can to belittle me. It's fine.
2: I'm not. I took violin in school. That's how they teach you.
1: You took fiddling.
2: I took violin.
1: But
2: I didn't fiddle anything.
1: Yeah.
2: I played orchestra.
1: You would be Eric Violin Man if it were right. But it's like trying to say, if I said, what's the hardest language for you to probably learn? To me, it would be Mandarin, I think.
0: Oh, yeah, I tried. It's impossible.
1: You did? Okay.
0: I can't make the sounds.
1: I think learning to read music would be harder than that.
0: Especially if you don't care.
1: I'm putting over musicians right now pretty strong. I mean, that is incredible.
0: Because it's not writing. You have to draw.
1: Drummers, I think you'll have it the easiest.
0: Oh, you just sit there and beat the skins, bro. Worley does it in his underwear, and he's great.
2: But people... Wearing a top. I'll say John Five. He's an incredible guitarist, and he can hear everything. And I don't know if he's self-taught, but most of the guitarists that I know that are incredibly talented, like my uncle, or
1: and some of them
2: Eddie
1: are illiterate.
2: Van Halen.
1: They can't write, but they can.
2: They hear it though. They're very analytical, and they hear the beats. Yeah. And
0: Joe Jackson couldn't write.
1: No. Or tie shoes. That's why he didn't wear them.
0: He could sell some liquor, though.
1: Do you know that? That's why he didn't wear them.
0: They don't teach you in the Mill Hill,
1: though. They didn't have Velcros or Hey Dudes back then. So. If they had had Hey Dudes back then, there wouldn't be Shoeless Joe Jackson. He'd just be Joe Jackson. And you think, oh, yeah, the guy from the 80s that did music, or the baseball player who couldn't read.
0: It'd be Hey Dude Jackson.
1: It'd be tough.
2: But as far as playing hey orchestra, dude, like the violin, when they're conducting, you're playing by the notes and you're learning
1: music. I get it. I nod. It's like when people talk about space and stuff. Okay, I take your word for it, buddy.
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1: Join us. Allie's on hold right now. Do you think I'm gonna get in trouble for that? Devil damning?
2: No.
1: Okay.
3: I mean, look, somebody else probably, but not you.
1: Okay.
2: It's almost Halloween.
1: Yeah. Right. Right. Allie hasn't talked to her. Well, she's talked to him, but she's been separated from her husband for a couple weeks, living with her sister, and she found some. Well, she sent letters, or one letter, the ex-fiance of her husband. They broke up. She's moving back to South Carolina, and she wants to do War of the Roses, which we've not done in a while. And I can't wait to... I am nervous. I really am. I really am, because it's been a while since we've done it. Allie, are you sure you want to do this? I mean, the future of this relationship could really blow up in your face with... hundreds of thousands, if not by the end of the week, a million people would have heard this.
4: Oh, yeah, I promise. Okay. I mean, yeah, I am absolutely sure.
1: All right. Fat boy, mute her up. Allie, don't say a word until he tells us who he wants to bring to dinner, okay?
3: All right. Well, she's muted.
1: Okay. All right. All right, see what dang it.
3: Hang on a second. I got to look this up.
1: All right. Paige, wish me luck.
2: I wish you luck.
3: Wish me.
2: Devil damn you.
1: Devil damn this rain in the afternoons, I tell you. Although, you know, people who work outside love it. And so do flowers.
2: Yeah, animals, we need it. Like it.
1: Cleans up all the residue from the firecrackers.
2: I want my basil not to wilt, so let it pour.
1: Oh, Paige, I didn't know you had one. All
5: right. Hello?
1: Hey, is this Simon?
5: Yes, it is. Who's calling?
1: Simon, good morning. My name's Nick Dipples. I'm calling from Greenville Restaurant Weekend. Did I catch you at an okay time?
5: Yeah, I guess so.
1: Okay, excellent. Excellent.
5: Okay. So, what's Audacity? On my phone, it says A-U-D-A-C-Y.
1: Oh, Simon, I am so sorry. My silly, chubby little assistant here was supposed to block out the number for the big surprise. You simply cannot find good help these days. Devil damn it to hell, Simon. I apologize about that.
5: No problem. I mean, what's the surprise?
1: What's the surprise? Well, do you find yourself to be a lucky guy? You know, do you win things?
5: No. Well, yes and no. Sometimes yes, sometimes no.
1: Well, again, Simon, I am Nick Dipples, and on behalf of Greenville Restaurant Weekend, I'm calling with some good news. Over the last year, you've apparently dined at one of our participating Greenville Restaurant Weekend restaurants, and your name was randomly selected for our grand opening VIP experience. Congratulations.
5: Well, seriously? Really?
1: Seriously. Does Simon says this is freaking awesome or what? Yeah, you get it?
5: Yeah.
1: Is your name
5: yeah,
1: Simon?
5: Yeah, that's awesome. Yeah. Thank you.
1: Congratulations. So
5: okay, thank you.
1: You've won an exquisite romantic

0: dinner for two at Greenville's newest fine dining destination, Parlez-vous Gallet Restaurante. Yeah.
1: I'm sorry. Could you say that again? Where is it?
0: Parlez-vous Gallet Restaurante. Yeah.
1: Okay. I'm sorry. I've never heard of it. Is it downtown? Is it in Greenville?
0: Most people haven't. It doesn't officially open until 8/1.
1: Oh, okay. I got it.
0: Yeah. So Chef Clark Hendricks has invited only 25 couples. That equals just 50 people before opening night. So it's going to be wonderful.
1: Wow.
0: Yeah. The restaurant is located atop Bon Secours Wellness Arena.
1: I'm sorry. The restaurant is on top of the arena?
0: Yeah, that's correct.
1: You got a restaurant on the top of the arena.
0: There is now one. They put it in after the NCAA women left town. Yeah.
1: Wow. Okay. I had no idea.
0: Yeah, very few people do. The elevator is hidden behind what appears, it really appears to be a janitor's closet. If you remember back in history, it's how Sting got up in the rafters on Nitro that time. Yeah.
1: No, you're kidding.
0: Well, I'm not at liberty to discuss the janitor. It's real. I'm not at liberty to discuss the janitor or the stinger. But it's like a speakeasy Club 33 Disney thing. It's really cool. So you're going to love it.
1: That sounds great. That's hilarious.
0: Chef Hendricks prefers mystery. Yeah, he loves it.
1: Apparently, yeah. I guess so.
0: All right, so I want to reserve your table. I'm glad. Because, you know what, people don't answer the phone anymore when it says a weird name like Oducity or whatever this said down yours. Would Friday, August the 7th work? That would be 8/7.
1: You know what? I think that should be fine.
0: Okay, that'll work. Now, excellent. Any food allergies? Can you gobble on some nuts?
1: Yes, I can, and no allergies.
0: Okay,
1: I can gobble. Yeah, sure, I can gobble nuts.
0: Okay, is they got to change this script, dude? That's weird to say, is it not, Nick? Is window seating okay? Window seating?
1: Absolutely.
0: All right,
1: yes.
0: Wonderful choice. The sunset overlooking downtown Greenville is unbelievable. I will warn you though, don't look toward the downtown post office. Will you be celebrating anything special?
1: It'll just be spending an evening together.
0: Okay, I like that. You know, at least you didn't bullcrap me and say, "Oh yeah, it's a birthday, it's a thing."
1: No.
0: So what we're gonna do?
1: Some special time. Yeah,
0: that's great, Simon. What we're gonna do is we're gonna prepare a personalized place card for you and your guest. I have you as Simon. That's S-E-M-E.
1: No. Simon. S-I-M.
0: Okay.
1: O-N.
0: Okay.
1: Not yet.
0: Okay.
1: S-I-M-O-N. Simon.
0: Okay. I was spelling S-E-M. Okay.
1: No okay. E, just I.
0: Okay.
1: Yeah.
0: I tell you, Simon, what's crazy is your name in Jamaica means yes, sir. You get it? See, man? Yeah, it's crazy. All right. Anyway, what's the first name of the lucky person joining you for this amazing romantic dinner? May I have
1: it's gonna be my wife. It's gonna be my wife, Allie.
0: Allie.
1: Okay. Yes. A-L-L-Y.
0: Allie, beautiful. I love her bank, by the way. Okay. Yes, Mon. I have it now. Anything you want written beneath her name? You know, something, you know, sweet. Can't wait for dessert, you know, blah blah.
1: No. How about something like thanks for sticking with me? I love you. Just short and sweet.
0: Very nice. Yeah, okay. One more question. If Chef Clark Hendricks were to ask what makes Allie so special, what would you tell him?
1: Oh, wow, there's just so much.
0: He will infuse this into the food.
1: Well, I don't know how you get. She's my best friend. She's the funniest person I know. I'm stubborn, so that makes her stubborn, and our stubbornness works together with each other.
0: Simon, you know what's great? There's actually someone who's been listening to this.
1: Who's that?
0: Go ahead. Allie?
2: Hi. Simon, hi.
1: Hi. I don't know.
0: She's not at the restaurant here with me.

0: an Odyssey if that's what you're
1: okay,
0: wanting.
1: I don't know. Yeah, I'm not sure what's going on here.
0: Allie, go ahead.
2: Yeah, I'm here. Actually, guys, can I tell him?
0: That's what I want you to do.
3: Please.
2: Okay, Simon, you're on the radio right now. Actually, this is the Rise Guys on 93.3. Please don't be mad. Please do not be mad.
1: Oh wow. We're on the radio right now.
0: Yeah.
1: Okay, I legitimately did not. Thank God I didn't swear.
0: Well, me too. Thank you.
3: He might have during the break.
1: You're welcome.
0: Yeah.
1: You're welcome.
0: Now, let's just so you know, she told us a lot about what was going on. And, you know, the letter came in the mail and all this stuff. But, you know, it sounded to me what you said there, you know, the things you wanted to say, like what you said, you wanted to thank her for sticking by you and you love her and all this stuff. And, you know.
1: Yeah.
0: And you didn't know you were on the radio. You were saying that to a stranger. You were saying that to Nick Dipples from Greenville Restaurant Weekend.
3: So we believe you.
0: Yeah.
1: Yeah. Yeah. Yes, all of it is 100% true.
0: Yeah.
2: Well, then why didn't you tell me everything?
1: Because I thought if I ignored her, she'd go away. And then when she'd call, I wouldn't answer, and then she left a voicemail.
0: Yeah.
1: And then I deleted it because I didn't want it sitting on my phone. And then it was like, then she found me on Facebook. Hmm. And then I thought, if I accept her friend request, she'll see, oh, I'm married, and she'll leave me alone.
0: Right.
1: But then, she just kept contacting me, and I tried the end. I'm not a very confrontational person, as you know.
0: Right. I'm the same
1: way. I tried to end the conversation without an argument, and now that I'm saying it out loud and looking back, I know it's a very bad look. And I'm sorry. You are my life, and I handled this totally wrong.
2: I mean, thank you for saying that. It really, really hurt.
1: I know.
0: Allie's hiding in the bathroom on the phone right now, it sounds like.
1: No, I hope not. You know, yeah. And after you went to your sister's, I blocked her number. I blocked her on Facebook. She's gone. I don't want her. I want you. It's a million times over. Please come home.
2: Okay, babe.
4: All right.
5: Is that okay?
1: Sorry. Really? You're coming home?
2: Yeah, I miss you. I want to come home. I just needed to know that we were in a good place.
1: We are in a good... Trust me, I love you. We're in a good place.
0: All right. That, God, I... She is... I don't know if she's at work or what's happening right now, but, like, that's...
5: It's muffled.
0: Paige is crying right now, I think.
3: Puss!
0: Yeah. Simon, leave work right now. Go home to your bride. You really should. Leave.
1: You know what? I think I will.
0: Yeah. Yeah.
3: That's about enough mush, guy.
5: Yeah. I know.
3: I was ready to hate this guy, too, but I believe
0: him. I know.
5: Where he may vomit.
0: Seriously, go home. Go home to this woman. She's going to meet you there.
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0: into a harem, and, you know, undercover harem, and they're like, hey, by the way, you could be charging for this in the States. You realize that, right?
1: Or he's like, you know, this is so good, I'd pay money for this.
0: I say, Foghorn Leghorn's going to a brothel. I say, chicken hawk, boy.
1: I say, what can I get for $20 right now, Zed?
0: Anything you want.
1: Pull my chicken leg. I show you my wing. Like, I asked her, I said, $500 an hour, is that hard for you to get? She said, no. Businessmen that come in.
2: Okay, no benefits.
0: How does a hooker get health care, and what do you put on COBRA application for your job? Because what did I do the other day? I was filling out something and asked me for my profession. And I always scroll down looking for media, because that's really the only one we ever put in.
1: You know, yeah.
0: That wasn't even an option. So I chose entertainer.
1: But okay. That sounds
0: I don't know what else you'd put.
1: It's kind of pretentious, though.
0: Programmer was an option, but that doesn't that's mean not, this. Yeah. It means like computer programming.
1: Right? I put customer service rep.
0: Oh,
2: CSR. Yeah, that makes sense.
0: Yeah.
1: And sometimes I'll put customer service manager because I do manage the phone.
0: God, you're a telemarketer as well.
2: You are a telemarketer.
1: Because if you type in, I'm a broadcaster, like, oh, okay, look at this guy. Whatever you're applying for, they do the little, you know, J-O motion and throw your application.
0: Oh, you're in the media.
1: Oh, look at this. Yeah, look at this guy.
0: Did you get to meet Garth when he came down? That was
1: meet
0: a meet and greet with Timmy Ty Childers, huh?
2: A meet and greet really involves steak.
1: Chuck this application for whatever.
0: It's true. Like, I don't know what category. I wish I could find exactly what it was. And it was your job. And I was thinking, like, I was thinking of other people. Like, you know, attorney, race car driver wasn't on there. I don't know what Jug would put.
2: Oh, yeah.
0: Athlete?
1: What would he put?
0: I don't know.
1: Stay at home, Dad. There's a lot of times you know stay at home.
2: Influencer.
0: Movie critic.
1: Yoda.
0: I mean, that's movie critic is Jeremy Clements. It's a
2: but
0: movie
2: is he that critical? I don't
0: know. No, but
2: so.
0: He goes and will send you a review of the movie.
1: He loves movies.
0: Yeah.
1: He really does. I think when he's done driving, he might, you know, transition to acting.
0: Oh, I thought you were going to stop at transition.
1: Because look, they got shows on the CW they put other drivers in.
0: Yeah.
2: I don't see why he'd be great.
1: Throw Jug into
2: one
1: of these shows.
2: They should do a reality show, him and Corey.
0: Because he don't play the game. And play the game of, you know, the whole butt-kissing stuff.
1: Yeah. You know what another thing going around now is nobody can get verified anymore as far as your identity goes.
2: What do you mean?
0: Like on social media?
1: No, man. Like, in general, I had the bank email me and say, we need you to come by and sign digitally so we have a copy of your signature in case something happens to where we have it on file.
0: Mm.
1: Not only do I have to go do that, but I have to bring two forms of ID with me because I only have the one. Just before I can sign, to make sure it's me. Because they said they can't verify my identity.
2: You don't have your birth certificate.
1: Yeah, I got it, but I mean, who the hell carries it? So I had to dig out my social security card to make sure I had it with me.
0: Yeah.
1: Just to go sign an electronic form. Because, you know, evidently you're having a lot of problems with fraud, hackers.
0: Hackers.
1: If you try to do anything online, not only do you have to two-factor authenticate, a couple of the gambling sites I use, they got to send you a link so you can take a selfie. Front, left, and right, so they can identify it that way against your license.
0: See, so that stuff we're talking about with the digital ID stuff in Australia, and, you know, they put the... It's like with the TSA, you know, 9/11. We're not doing this to because we think we're trying to protect you from the terrorists and all this stuff.
1: But that's still as strict as it was. I don't fly, so I don't know.
0: I know somebody who accidentally got a knife through... That got to the hotel, started unpacking their bag, and like, holy crap. It was a guy.
1: Just forgot about it?
0: He forgot it was in his bag. And he's like, God, I got through TSA with a freaking knife.
1: Was it a buck knife?
0: I think it
1: wasn't like a Crocodile Dundee knife.
0: No, it wasn't a Rambo knife with a compass on or anything. I think you're going the wrong direction. My knife, whoops.
1: Won't they let you on with the knife if it's not longer than, 3 or 4 inches?
0: I have no clue. I have no clue.
1: How do you do a gun? You have to tell them.
0: I don't think you.
1: Here's a gun in my bag. Because obviously you can travel with it.
0: Well, yeah, because, gosh, I want to say an area would be, because he bought a

0: I don't know if it, he bought a gun at the SHOT Show in Vegas, and I think they have to ship it to you. Yeah, I don't think you take
1: can,
0: it with you.
1: I don't you. Think you can fly with it.
0: Yeah. And when I say gun, I mean a truckload of them.
2: Could you imagine the delivery driver just threw it down and just starts going on? I don't know, folks.
0: It's like some of those videos, those Ring doorbell cams, where that one where the guy just like, did y'all not know that? Like, generally, if the person you're delivering to doesn't have a camera, the neighbor does. Like, you're gonna be caught on there. This dude just sitting there pitching the Amazon boxes onto the porch.
2: Oh, yeah, dude. I watched this was an older 2020, but about the local murder that they called the Rose Petal murder. It was a big case. They saw the guy going into the house, but they used a bunch of different cameras.
0: Oh, yeah.
2: Neighbor's camera, you see him walking in. Other cameras, you see him riding his bike through the neighborhood. Like, the cops will get everybody's camera, and everybody's got them, too.
0: There's
2: and just compile the
0: and
2: footage.
0: And if it's not the neighbors, it's the freaking flockers.
2: Oh,
0: I've started looking more and more just to see. Like, the big one that sticks out to me is at QT. They not only is literally every like square inch of their parking lot videoed, it's also all like microphoned.
2: Oh, like just across the...
0: Yeah, it says real big now. You're being audio and video recorded. Audio. It's like, so you're there, $5 a gallon, I got a man.
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4: The Rise Guys suck. Tickle it, guys.

0: sir, yes, sir, yes, sir.
1: Yes, sir. I was up here saying it. Yes, sir. Microphone wasn't working.
0: Check, baby, 1, 2, 3, 4. Check, baby, 1, 2, 3.
2: Works now.
0: All I want to do is zoom, zoom, zoom, zoom in your boom, boom. Just shake your rump.
2: Got a little head started. God, who sang that? I want to look it up.
1: Hold on. Rex and Effects. I hope that's right. Oh boy, what that was? Is that club music or bolt like roller skating? I don't know where that was in my life, but I just remember when I'd hear that. I'd be like, oh, here we go to the floor. I don't know if I was roller skating or dancing.
3: You were dancing.
2: Time to drop it.
1: Yes, sir. Oh, it's pulling me. It's pulling me.
2: Tell Pantera to hit the bricks for a second.
1: Bartender, I'll be right back. I gotta go. Roller skater dates.
2: Take time, bud. I got a girl over here giving me the signal anyway, so I'm gonna go check on her.
1: She gave me the clap. I'll be right back.
3: Oh my god.
1: Do a zoom, a zoom. Oh, zoom, zoom in my boom, boom.
2: What? Hell of a situation.
1: If you know, your child said to you, "What is your dad? What is your kid call you? Dad? Jeremy? Pa?"
2: He'll call me dad when he's talking about me to his mom.
1: But when does he ever like, I'm not being nosy, I'm just curious. I'll tell you all of mine if you'd like. But I just enjoy that dynamic about you. Just, what is that like? What does he call you?
3: Daddy.
2: Nothing. If we just see each other, you know, we'll start talking.
1: He just gave you a happy blank day card back in June.
2: We had to text each other.
1: Happy blank day.
2: He actually forgot it. Blank. But you know.
1: Mine did for a week. It's cool.
2: If he forgets, well, it ain't no biggie.
1: She got a lot to deal with, you know. She got a turkey that won't freaking have a baby. Got all kinds of baby stuff going on. It's crazy. Go say again.
2: You gotta say hey. Did you forget? Like, what's up?
1: Well, she's also got one to, you know.
3: She kind of birth.
1: She's got like one that helped her give. Birth that was a father. It still is, you know. I had to take care of him. Not my idea. I was like, I don't want to let that be. He's crazy.
2: Oh, man.
1: So with that, if he just came up to you and said, hey, blank, what is this song about? I don't want to go to my Urban Dictionary app. All I want to do is zoom, zoom, zoom, zoom in your boom, boom. And then they completely said, shake your romp. So is the boom, boom the romp?
2: That's a good question. Are you shaking your romp because...
1: I would text my black friend, but he doesn't get up to like 7.
2: So. Oh, you need a black friend like I got who gets up early. What's up, Rico?
1: Well, he works late and has to... Well, no, it might be later than that. I was just kidding.
2: Who do you think has more black friends between us?
1: What do you consider friends, though? Like, do you have their phone numbers? I mean, what is...

0: the friend level.
1: You at least went to school together.
0: Oh, God.
1: You have to establish a baseline.
0: We've got like four then. No, I'm just kidding.
2: Oh my God.
0: I played football. So did you. So that's where really a lot of the honkies got their black friends. I truly believe that. Sports is one of those things that, you know, it kind of, sure, there's still going to be whatever everywhere. But I think that's where that whole, you know, come together kind of thing kind of supersedes everything else. Now, I should have had a civil war in my high school, considering we only won the one game.
1: Yeah, I know.
0: We should have had a literal, like, race war. One thing that broke us up. It's because of the white people were not winning. No, that's not fair.
2: They should say, why are
0: the coach is white? Hey, one of them's black.
1: If there was no civil war, you would not have a high school.
0: See?
1: That's ironic.
0: Isn't it ironic? What would it... I mean, God, at that point, have a highway, you know? To go from here to Spartanburg.
3: 29 Wade Hampton.
1: Wasn't there a buzz back in the day to try to change the name? I think it was like 2-3 years ago.
0: It was called the Super... Oh, well, I thought you were talking about the road. The road was called the Super Highway for the longest time because my grandma marveled about it. She thought it was the coolest thing in the world to be able to get on one highway and drive 10, 15, 20 miles, end up in Greer, end up in Spartanburg.
1: That's old school right there.
0: Super highway.
1: That's old school country.
0: Yeah. She also flew one time with her daughter in the overhead compartment as a baby in an airplane. It was crazy. This is the way you used to do it.
2: I heard.
0: It's crazy. It's crap, man. Stuff.
3: Don't fool with it.
1: Is that your new car? Looks great.
0: But what? I don't know. Paige, you have a lot of black friends.
2: Mm-hmm.
0: Yeah.
2: I don't put labels on people, and I don't.
0: Oh, know. Well, shut
1: I
0: up!
1: I love labels.
2: I have friends.
0: Okay. If I said, do you have any male friends? I don't put labels on people. Well, in your case, it might be harder.
2: Well,
0: to do.
2: Yeah, of course.
0: I put labels. You got eyes, though. Yeah. It doesn't mean you're segregating. It just means like, hey, do you have any friends that are Jewish? Do you have any friends that are redheaded?
1: Do you have any guy friends that friends with each other?
0: I don't have any ginger-headed friends.
1: You're not missing much.
2: My black friends.
0: I wish I could, you know. I don't want to go just check off a box to get one, but one's never meandered in.
2: Are the most stylish people that I know. Like, they live in really nice houses.
0: Who is this?
2: And impeccable. My black friends.
0: Yes.
2: They are just... really good people, you know.
0: Okay.
2: Yeah.
0: No one was saying that you had to preface that by saying that your black friends were good people.
2: No,
0: it's just, do you have any black friends?
2: I have a ton of them.
0: Okay.
2: Yeah, I work in retail, so I
0: have some that live in really nice homes.
2: I mean, it's
4: nice.
0: They're nice.
4: Good people.
0: Well spoken.
2: Absolutely.
4: We love black people.
2: Absolutely.
4: We love black people.
0: Oh, man.
2: Yeah. Yeah. Hi, Keisha.
0: You know, it is true when, like, in just observing, you know, college girls, feel free to call in. I'm sure you're all listening. But, you know, like, let's say, again, pointing this out, one guy, you can tell me if I'm wrong and it's in, no, it's just an observation. When you have, like, the
1: one dude,
0: four or five Peckerwood girls go out.
1: Yeah,
0: the gaggle. Girls, but then if there is a black friend, she will I don't want to say fall in line, but like she will matchy match. You know what I'm saying?
1: Oh yeah, there's always that one that's you know.
0: And I don't mean it like that. I just mean you're not gonna.
1: How do you think I meant it?
0: I think you meant it like there's gonna be that one
2: where
0: there's always gonna be one in the group. I've seen where there's two or more. Okay, how about that? My friends are more inclusive than yours. And
1: probably.
0: But you won't see like girls like wearing the little shorts and the white cowgirl boots and, you know, those little bralette things. I don't know what they're called.
1: Oh, yeah. That's exactly what they are.
0: And then you're going to have a girl named Aisha there.
1: Interesting name choice.
0: Well, I'm putting a dynamic into your mind. You're not. I'm trying to describe this in a way that people can understand where my heart is. I don't want to use a certain word either because that word is such a. Oh, no. Come on. You said that enough for us both before we started.

0: No, I was talking to Paige.
1: She got a pass, though.
0: Okay, so let's just say, like, I feel like I'm on a game show right now. Is he a racist? No, like, I'm not.
1: It's like an SNL bit.
0: It's just a... Okay, so you won't have like a girl that looks like she just came from the set of a rap video who was shaking her donk in front of the camera right there alongside of them. The fashion of most women match up, but you do not see that with men. Men can go out... Dudes would be like, you know, you'll have the guys with the hey dudes and the shorts and the little generic nondescript polo. Yeah. Like, you must open that. I don't understand dudes. Like Jug.
1: Guys.
0: Jug will pick a brand that he likes and just buy all the colors.
1: Yeah, and early. Shout out.
0: He will. He's loyal. Get him as a customer. You got him for life.
1: Yeah. Travis Matthew, you should be on the car.
0: But they, yeah, that's another one. Yeah. Travis Miller.
1: I don't know who that is. But
0: is that the golfer? Travis Miller?
1: No, Travis Matthew is the clothes.
0: Okay. Well,
1: you're thinking about the guy who passed away, the rapper.
0: Yeah, no.
1: It's Travis Miller.
0: No, but, you know, but then you'll have a dude like, you know, like me wearing like camo shorts and like a wrestling t-shirt. And so I think women's fashion, that's probably one of their biggest, Paige, correct me if I'm wrong, one of their biggest prerequisites to be your friend, not yours, but a woman, is you must dress similar to me, not better, not less.
2: Yeah, we all kind of, we like each other's style.
0: Yeah.
2: Yeah.
0: So that's the fashion draws the makeup, the fashion, the hair brings the women together as friends. With men, we're like, oh, you have a beard? Get out of here, lazy. You know, that's what they say about, you know, guys who have to shave for work. They have to. You know, somebody like us, they'll be like, lazy.
2: Some of the guys that I know that have beards, they're highly groomed, so.
0: Thank you.
2: Yeah.
0: No, she was sober when she groomed me. What's up, Trisha?
1: What's up?
0: No, she's not up this early. Kids have school.
1: Now, look, when you spend the whole summer, you know, partying hard in the water, you got to rest.
0: My girl like you. I don't even think she drinks, to be honest with you. She does heroin. No, I'm just kidding.
1: Nice!
0: I'm just kidding.
1: I know.
0: Totally kidding.
2: You get a strong stomach, that girl.
0: I'm hoping she's not listening right now.
1: This might give you a little.
0: She got a good sense of humor. She'll know a heroin joke's just a funny little.
1: This might give you a little receipt next time you go in there. Hey, do the jackass bit. Give you a little potato in the back.
0: Yeah. Golly, Tom.
1: Oh, man.
0: Oh, man.
1: Got various notes. It's just, don't want to get into them right now.
0: I know. I am the same way. I have, like, there's, like, tons of stuff, but you don't want to, you know. It's like when you go to a concert, you know, somebody like it's a legendary guy, like, don't start the concert with a new one.
1: No, or like, do it like you start a Facebook Live. Wait till we're going to let some people get in here for a little bit first.
0: Why run to when you get the notification? I know exactly what you're talking about. You'll get a notification, so-and-so went live, and then you'll go there. Oh, got to go in here. I can't tell you who this is about, but. Not because I don't want to. I just don't remember. But exactly what Fatboy said. I was like, oh, so-and-so is going live. This isn't often.
1: Yep.
0: I'll go on. I'll sit there. And they'll just kind of be looking around the room, you know. Hey, what's up, chat?
1: What's up?
0: And,
1: y'all get in here.
0: What's up, chat? I'm going to wait for some more people to get in here. And he may like run and take a piss or something and like come back and
2: wait for it.
0: Log in or whatever and say, okay, we're going to wait for like 48 people to get in here. I got a 50 people minimum. I got MattMan933 and this is like a bot right here. I don't know.
1: This is a bot. Who does?
0: Yeah.
1: Let it get going a little bit. Yeah. I got to say, dang it.
0: Happy birthday.
1: Nah, it's a shout out, but I already forgot the name. It was either P1 Nap or Nymph or Namp.
0: Oh.
1: Saw him at QT this morning.
0: Okay, so it probably wasn't Nymph then.
1: I don't think it was Nymph.
0: If it was Nymph and you saw him at QT this morning, how much did he charge you?
2: Wow.
1: Thinner guy, bald, not skinhead, because that's a connotation.
0: Oh, yes.
1: He was bald.

0: Not an onion head no more.
1: No, oh no. He was a bald.
0: Yeah.
1: I thought it was my buddy.
0: Z label.
1: I thought it was my buddy BJ for a second, so I was kind of looking at him weird. He probably thought I was looking at him like I was trying to, you know, eat him or something. But
0: yeah, or give him one. Who knows? Like, did you say, hey, BJ? And he was like, no.
1: No.
0: I quit that life.
2: You know, you offering? Come over here behind the truck.
0: What, me or you? I mean, what? Same, you know, same time?
2: Can I pump gas while we do it?
0: I mean, I got to be at work by 7.
2: Can you? I can't say that.
0: Nope. I know exactly where you're going to.
2: Went too far.
0: Ugh. Nah, you didn't cross the line.
2: The little Mark thought bubble pops up and is like, yeah, Fetty. Fun John, police is here.
0: Johnny Cash song. I crossed the line.
2: Dan.
0: Dan, make
2: it. Get it going, Dan.
0: Matt Man crosses the line.
2: And Dan's been sending some stuff too, so.
0: Yeah, but he doesn't like commission work.
2: He don't.
0: Which, you know, I kind of get that.
2: I think he was very high the day he was on the show for the first time. Because he was in a good mood.
0: Yeah, but like it's his art. Plus, he doesn't charge us. We've never given him. That time he was on, people were like, what's he get, concert tickets or whatever? Like, no, he's never asked for anything. You know?
2: Yeah.
0: That's it.
2: I've never seen a security company use more actors than that one right there.
0: I tell you what. Like, yeah. You know, I know it was a distraction. I'm glad you brought that up. Like, y'all got to get more fierce with them, these commercials that they're doing for, like, you know, Ring or Blink or whoever it is. Like, yep. The acting sucks. It's not believable.
2: Terrible.
0: Like, get a crackhead on.

0: PA with a name like that. I can't remember.
1: Like, he wasn't really good in that movie.
0: And Mika Okafor, was that his name?
1: Puka
0: Nakua.
1: I was like, okay. That's when I knew.
0: Kuna Matata.
1: That's when I knew something was up. Like, okay. This is an immortal merit. This is a affirmative action award. A
0: Tutu Atwell. There's one you haven't heard in a while. Tutu.
1: Yeah.
0: Flopper.
1: Bishop.
0: He's a bishop?
1: No, I was playing Ring of Fire.
0: Oh, I see. Oh, I missed that.
1: Yeah.
0: I crossed the line. What was that? It's like Paige when she talks. Like Johnny Cash would do that. Like, you ever turn... It was I Walk the Line when he does that part. Like, boy, it really like bases out if you got a good system. I Walk the Line. It's like the end of Different Strokes. The theme song.
1: But world just don't move to the beat, just one drum.
2: Sexy or scary?
1: What if that was the name of the bicycle shop, too?
0: What?
1: Strokes.
3: Oh. Different Spokes.
2: Different Spokes.
1: Oh, my God.
2: Nailed it.
1: Norman Lear, you should have contacted us before I was born.
0: Oh, boy. You know, there's a whole YouTube breakdown of that episode. I think I told you that, where they, like, break it down with a child psychologist.
1: That's the only thing people remember Gordon Jump from, and he was on WKRP and other stuff.
0: I know.
1: Sad, man.
0: Yeah, yeah. And it was, you know, they were asking him, like, did this help the cause? You know, because 80s kids shows at the end would, you know, do something about, you know, too many pills. I'm so excited. Yeah. I'm so...
1: The gun episode on Family Matters.
0: Yeah, God. Oh, Lord. Various sex things, you know. They'd come on at the end and they'd tell you, but that's the one where they're like, good Lord. Like, this almost like was more satisfying to the PDFs than it was the actual, you know, kids who are trying to frighten. Almost like when you look back at the D.A.R.E. program, like, it basically told us which drugs to buy and what they look like.
1: Yeah.
0: I would have had no clue.
1: Thanks for the tips.
0: Yeah. But then again, I did buy a bag of oregano one time. I sure as hell did. First week beach. I literally was about to smoke it. And the guy was like, dude, that is literally oregano.
1: I didn't think you'd take it this far. Do not smoke it.
0: Do not smoke oregano either. It's
1: Here's your $5 back.
0: It won't get you a buzz. And it makes you feel like you just ate a lot of Mediterranean food.
2: I was going to say.
0: That's really what it is.
1: Oh, my God.
0: Yeah. You know what I mean?
1: Imagine those farts.
0: Oh, Lord. Yeah. Watch out for the Medis. They have the worst. The worst ones.
1: Is that the falafel balls and stuff like that?
0: No, that's like Greek food. I'm talking about like your...
1: You talk about stuffed grape leaves.
2: Italian.
0: See, that's also Greek, too, though. Really? What do I mean by Mediterranean? I guess Greek.
2: Yeah, Mediterranean.
0: Yeah.
2: It's yummy.
0: But you know what? Like, what else is in Shwarma. The Mediterranean? You know, as we learned.
2: Geography.
1: Is that where the Hormuz is? Is that where the Strait is?
2: No.
0: Oh, man. I tell you what. Golly, gone. God,
1: it's all the same area, right? Yeah. I thought it was.
0: Boy, that was a
1: bad... Miss Henry, I apologize. My geography teacher.
0: That was a bad mistake right there, boy.
1: I see her flipping her glasses up now and looking at me.
0: Yeah.
1: How do you not know where the Mediterranean Sea is?
0: Yeah, I mean, but there's so much to, like, again, you know, like when you're a teacher, a lawyer like Rob Inario routinely will have and, like, you know, re-up on new laws, you know, because crap changes. But like a history teacher who taught for 30, 35 years, like I had at the Wade. Think about that. I mean, when she started teaching, Jim Crow was happening.
1: They put their time in.
0: And then by the time, you know, that I'm in there, it's like, you know, H.W. Bush time and all this stuff. And it's like, well, what if she kept teaching? What was she was taught when she was in college? She's like, segregation. Here's why we are segregated. Could you imagine?
1: What if she sat people that way still?
0: I'm like, hang on a second. I know. She's like, your water fountain's over there, honky. Well, you know, something like that. That'd be awful.
1: God, like, she actually believed, like, hang on a second. This is a history class.
0: So
1: like,
0: it's not your self-policy, ma'am.
1: This is not what's going around.
0: No, but you have to constantly re-up on that. But geography's one where, again, I... I don't know how the Turkish spell the name of their country.

0: true anymore because America's went back and forth with it. It's like African American and black.
1: Turkey or whatever.
0: It goes back and forth. You don't know, so you don't say it.
1: They don't tell you. It's not about just where stuff is. You got to earn the GDP and all this crap, imports and exports.
0: Well, I just call it the DP. I don't like getting dirty with it.
1: I'm like, we ain't saying that, teacher.
0: No.
1: You will say it, Harris, or you'll sit in the principal's office. You will not throw corn in the cafeteria.
0: Mr. Monroe, we got some young mans in the corn. Oh, I almost messed it up. We got some young mans in the cafeteria throwing corn.
2: Corn.
1: What if it's a new teacher who thought that's how you said his name? She's like, Harris, I've seen you to Mr. Monroe.
0: Monroe.
1: Do you want to see Mr. Monroe?
0: Boy, I tell you what, that was a guy you wouldn't want to get a hold of your rear end.
1: I meant like with a paddle, if that was still a thing. Did he wear a bow tie to work? Like, what are we talking about? Did he have suspenders?
0: No. He didn't look like freaking Blippi.
1: You have drool marks on the fly of his pants.
2: Yeah. You don't trust a man in suspenders.
0: I don't know why he's anti-suspender.
2: I don't know.
0: He wants men's pants to fall, Paige. He hates belts, too.
2: I think suspenders can be very hot.
1: That is a lot.
2: Without a shirt.
0: Only with firemen, though. I know exactly what you're thinking.
1: Yeah. We're talking about the guy who's walking into Hamrick's at 8 o'clock in the morning. Definitely. And he's looking for a deal.
0: Right. That too. Like a guy who's like, you know the guy with suspenders. The guy whose like gut is like crazy big, but he's not that big of a guy.
1: Or like, he can't get a belt that big?
0: I don't know what it is, but their guts are, like, maybe they've had a hernia or something. Like, their guts are huge, but the rest of them not that big. And those are the guys wearing suspenders.
2: Is he kind of, he's square, like, SpongeBob?
0: Like, his, he could, like, look over the top of his belt. Those things are so high on him.
1: What happens to the stomach? You look at malnourished kids, their stomach sticks out, and then great big fat guys.
0: It distends out, and then... yeah, like if you like were emaciated, you think you would be able to like see into like the concave area of like the rib cage and all that.
1: Oh, did you ever have a buddy that had a caved in chest? Like I had one.
0: I saw Scott Steiner.
1: Actually, buddy's a strong word. I kind of hate the guy still.
0: Yeah.
1: But he had a caved in chest and he wasn't malnourished or anything, but everybody looked at it like, man, that's weird. How do you have a caved in chest?
0: Do you have any scars there or anything?
1: Nope.
0: I was going to say, you might have had open heart as a kid or something. Then you'd be a bully.
1: I couldn't figure out why. Like, well, they probably, I don't know.
0: I never understood that either. Like, there was a girl who had a kind of an odd scar. And it's kind of just like people were like mean to her. Like even girls were mean to her.
1: Bitch!
2: Or whatever.
0: It was near her wrist, so everybody said she tried to unalive herself. Aww. And it literally wasn't. Like, I know.
2: She could have broken her arm or something.
0: Guy that lived on my street actually was there when it happened. She did it on her bicycle. But, she came back from the summer, you know. Mm-hmm. She had also changed her hair color, so I think everybody thought she was going through the whole goth kind of.
1: Trying to figure out if she was a lesbian or not. One of those deals?
0: Yeah, she definitely wasn't.
1: Go join the basketball team.
0: She got like four kids now. What up? Mom, what's with the scar? Everyone at school is asking.
1: What do I tell
0: them,
1: Mom?
0: It's a bicycle accident. Just tell them, Mom. Seriously.
1: You're not going to believe it.
0: What was it?
1: I need some street cred, though, Mom. What if I tell my, I can't say that either.
0: Mom, can I say that you got it while you're in jail?
1: Well, see, I used it a lot over the summer on some dudes.
2: She broke through a window. Punch some glass.
0: Just tell him you got carpal tunnel and wear one of them bowling gloves.

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0: The Rise Guys.
3: Yeah. This is the, this song.
4: Standing in the rain.
3: This song's filthy, and I don't mean
4: with
3: like
4: his head hung low,
3: dirty, but just
4: couldn't get a ticket.
5: Oh, you mean like a good filth.
3: Kids today would say this song's sick.

0: song goes hard, bro. Bro, that goes harder than it should, bro.
1: Spanging, bro.

0: kind of sexy.
1: Isn't it though? Like,
0: yeah. Be my stripper.
1: It'd be hard. Well, I was thinking about stripping too. Not literally, but
0: crawling.
1: It's like you gotta start shaking it real fast now, but then in a minute it's gonna slow down again.
2: Male stripper a lot harder than a female stripper.
1: Oh yeah, you beat yourself to death on the bike.
2: If you walk out already, you know, sporting one,
1: yeah,
2: that kills the whole bit.
0: How come guys don't do pole dancing? I'd pay for it.
1: It hurts.
2: They won't let him in the class. I don't even think they let the gays do the class.
1: If I did it, it'd end up looking like one of them curly straws from the 90s.
2: Well, funny scrawl.
1: Those are fun, but God, if they were not well made, you'd almost like lose consciousness trying to suck down that drink. You know, with those swirly straws, you're...
2: Yeah. You watch it like, hey, where's it going?
1: Like I'm trying to siphon gas.
2: Our male strippers, he's already presentable, if you know what I'm saying, ladies and gentlemen, so I have to give him a second to die back down.
1: You guys are so attractive out there in the audience tonight that this guy is knocking everything over backstage.
2: He is like, give us a second. Enjoy the wing bar while you wait.
1: Wing bar, what?
0: It's so funny how none of my friends have ever hired male strippers because we always thought they were kind of goofy.
3: Hot wings.
0: We had one party where there was one, and he was really dorky, and we're like, no, that's okay. I don't need to dance away from me.
1: I don't know about male strippers. I hired a UPS stripper. His name was Neil.
2: You never talked one of your
1: my buddy Neil, who's a UPS driver.
2: Used to be, buddy.
1: Mojo Cat.
0: What'd you say?
2: You never talked one of your gay friends into stripping. I figured that's how it would go. We got a party. Come on out. Let's say his name was Brad or something. I don't know. Come on out, Brad. Get naked at our party.
1: They always said that most... you know, who is they? Usually I'd be talking about the Illuminati, but I don't know that the Illuminati said that most male strippers are gay.
0: Yeah.
1: But that statistic is out there somewhere. And
0: that's true.
1: And that's kind of like... That's good for everybody involved. You know, like neither one of you really mean it. Hopefully you're going to go home to your old man. You're going to go through and get married. And if it's a bachelorette party, he's going to go back home and, you know, go to town on the backside of his man. And everybody's going to be happy. You gave him money to pretend he wanted to slap you around the face with it. And he's taking it home and he's buying a new Gucci bag.
0: Unless
2: he's going to film it and send it to
0: unless
2: you.
0: Unless it's like Channing Tatum. He's not gay.
1: Tating Channum.
0: Yeah.
2: He's getting a little older to be the standard, right, for that the ladies look to.
0: Yeah, he's but the only sexy one. I mean, in the wrestler guy.
1: That Roofman movie where he lives in the Toys R Us, they completely show his undercarriage. True story.
2: Is that in his contract? Because I feel like another movie you saw under his voice.
1: I mean, completely. Completely.
0: Is it
1: I paused
0: time?
1: And took a selfie with it and said, hey, is this what I think it is?
2: Somebody will put
0: these
2: it to his ex.
0: These are naughty bits.
2: Paige trying to act like she never saw Dancing Bear before. Trying to say Channing Tatum is the only hot stripper. That guy got... what's this...
1: Remind
2: it's an inside joke. It's a website where, you know, male stripper had a bear head on.
1: Oh,
2: and he
1: God.
2: Went around to all the women in the party.
1: I know it was things like Goatsy or Lemon Party.
2: He's holding out his popsicle at the party and all the women are licking the popsicle. You know what I'm saying?
1: No, yeah.
0: Never watched that.
2: All of them.
1: Yeah.

0: never watched that.
1: All of them.
0: Sorry, I missed it.
2: And what was weird is
1: I gotta explain the pink octopus tattoo next.
2: Oh God.
0: I have no clue.
2: God.
0: That's okay.
2: Don't even ask about Batista's belly tattoo.
0: Oh.
1: The head of the octopus is in the crack. The tentacles are coming out from the backside.
2: He's a big Godsmack.
0: That's fan. Attractive. Yeah. Oof. I learned a lot.
1: Ladies get creative with those tattoos.
0: Thank you for that. That was a good song.
2: Thank you. I feel like in another life I ran an amusement park ride in the 80s.
0: Yes.
2: Which was strange because I was alive in the 80s.
0: And I want to go faster, so that's good.
2: You want to go backwards?
0: No.
1: Say I ran.
2: I did not.
1: You did too.
2: I will not ever play I Ran So Far Away. And it really is if you vote that a map. Paige, what is up in the Plex?
0: We're gonna talk about some misbehaving teens and what happened with these two teenagers.
2: Ooh, fat boy.
1: That's all of them. They do the little drugs, sag their pants, and
2: call each other bra.
1: And film
2: bra.
1: It. Bra. I'll film you and you film me, bra. Okay,
2: I prefer bra to homies. And I'm talking about like white kids saying that. Like, especially if they, like, their parents, you know, are wealthy. My homies. Like, come on, Chet, Hank, what are you doing?
1: Call each other what we used to call each other back in the day.
2: Yeah.
0: Oh God,
2: no crap. That's when men were men and you could call each other gay slurs and not mean it.
0: Oh my God.
2: That's right.
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6: 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We'll see a few scattered showers and thunderstorms here for today with cloudy skies, a high of 79. Tonight, chance for rain showers and storms, a low near 67. Tuesday, a chance for showers and storms, a high of 81. I'm meteorologist Jennifer Wojcicki on 93.3 The Planet. Currently, it's 71.

0: morning rush to begin. Watch for ongoing construction around the I-85-I-385 interchange near Woodland Road, where overnight ramp work is wrapping up and lane restrictions may still slow traffic briefly. Elsewhere, all major routes look good. From the News Talk 98.9 WORD Traffic Center, I'm Bill Brooks on 93.3 The Planet.
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4: Good morning, everyone.
5: Hey.
4: I'm Paige, and we will get to the passing of Senator Lindsey Graham.
5: Yes, we were going to get some audio together. Yes. That we will not have until just after.
6: God, are people raising hell already?
4: What? Passing at the
5: age. We haven't mentioned it.
4: 71. Yeah. So we will get to that. I promise.
5: Oh yeah, we got a lot to get to. Yes. We got Conor McGregor.
4: Oh,
5: we
4: goodness.
5: Got all kinds of stuff.
6: We gotta talk about us first.
5: Yeah.
6: We're supposed to just rush right into it.
5: We're just, no. Supposed to talk about, you know.
6: Supposed to tell you what I didn't do this weekend.
4: What didn't you do this weekend?
5: That's right. That's what I'm saying.
6: Yeah.
5: This was a on-the-go weekend.
4: I know what you didn't do. I can say it.
6: I didn't even know anybody passed away, to be honest with you.
4: I know you didn't watch Love Island last night.
6: It'd be news to me. Nah, I'm a straight
5: dude,
6: man.
5: Dude, Rob Inario broke the news at 2:30 in the morning. It was like, wow, nerd.

0: Which makes you ask a question, right?
1: Like, why were you up so late, Rob? And how did you know? How did you know before the news knew, Rob?
0: That's all I'm saying.
1: Weird.
0: How'd you know so quick?
1: I don't know. Rob's in a car show right now in the Ukraine, so I'll ask him when he gets back.
2: Wow.
1: I'm just kidding. Okay. I'm just kidding.
2: You're in your little group, so we get your little inside information.
1: Listen, you want to be added to the group.
2: No.
1: You can't, actually. The title of the group.
2: I do not want to be added to the group because I won't respond and you'll get all
0: it will be
2: mad at me like half the people.
0: She will leak everything
1: in the
0: group.
1: Giving away our inside information. You hear what she's saying?
0: I hear.
1: She's giving away our secrets. She's like a kid. You never think she's listening, but then she tells the person everything she said.
0: She'll leak everything.
1: I'm going to tell your friend,
2: respond.
1: Your coworker, that you're jealous of his eyebrows. Okay.
2: Probably true, because he did makeup on himself yesterday.
1: Yeah.
2: And
1: he has the microest blading ever.
2: He looked like the best vampire ever, better than the one.
1: Is that
2: a
1: look you want, though? That's the question.
2: I don't know. He looks pretty good.
0: If you're queer, I guess.
2: Hey, Manny.
1: Oh, I guess so.
2: Manny's beautiful. Okay, so.
1: I want to suck your butt. Blood.
2: What?
0: I want to suck your blood, but it depends on where it comes from.
1: I want to suck your blood. Again, we'll save that for the top of the hour. Anyway, Patrick, right. Over to you.
2: Over to me. Well, two teenagers thought a driverless Waymo was the perfect place to drink alcohol and fire toy guns out the window.
0: Does that sound like a slur or a Waymo?
2: Bad idea.
1: It does. It sounds like a, yeah.
0: Like this Waymo.
1: Yeah. It does.
0: Got to ride with this Waymo.
1: People would be heckled with at Ellis Island in the 40s.
2: And,
1: hey, get out of here, Waymo. Go back to where you came from.
2: I was thinking to myself how bad we were growing up. Like, my brother snuck my mom's car out one night.
1: Yeah.
2: And wrecked it. And it was her business car. And came back,
1: man.
2: And it was like total.
0: Oh, there's a
1: if you said it was your grandpa's Cadillac, I was going to think you lifted that story from a movie.
2: No. And I remember when he drove it in, and I go, oh my God, I got to wake mom up. Because the whole side of the.
0: What does that mustache smell like?
2: It's crazy.
1: Old.
0: Oh, the ladies you could pick up at a cruise in might not be the ones you want to go after.
1: Hey.
2: So let's talk about this story. The Waymo thing, I was thinking that kids would probably destroy cars if they were self-driving. So police in San Mateo, California say the two teens were riding in a Waymo self-driving vehicle earlier this week while drinking alcohol and firing water beads from a toy gun.
1: Water beads?
2: Yeah, water beads or whatever.
1: Are they like little tiny water balloons?
2: Yeah, little things.
1: God, I bet that hurts like hell.
2: So it was a toy gun, and they were firing at people outside the car. And the Waymo onboard cameras detected their behavior, and the vehicle pulled into a shopping center lot and notified the company support team. So soon after, the police were called to the scene, and the officer surrounded the vehicle and detained both of them. So busted. So, you don't get away with these things these days.
1: So that's not what I thought I saw. So did they did the doors lock to keep them there?
2: I imagine so.
1: Oh my God.
0: That's like some kind of false imprisonment though, right?
1: Yeah, what if we see these things all the time. Something malfunction. What? Even these robots will beat the hell out of a kid every once in a while to rip TVs off the wall. But, what if it
0: kicked a Chinese kid in the stomach?
1: What if you're listening to some old NWA music and it's brrr, pa, pa, pa, pa, and suddenly it locks you in, but the car's on fire. You can't get out.
0: Ah, because it's electric and the battery exploded, right?
1: Boogie, woogie, woogie. Yeah.
0: They took over the whole neighborhood in Atlanta. Remember somebody hacked them and they just...
2: There was
0: some kind of
2: around.
0: Software glitch. They were all ended up
1: in
0: the same
1: neighborhood.
0: We're
1: just going to get to the point where we're going to get so lazy that we're going to be like, you know what? I'll take a chance at a robot driving me to work today.
2: We won't be able to. They'll be all electric cars. This is some
1: scenario. I can sleep another 15 minutes.
2: And we'll get our checks from the government, and we'll all have to do bartering because there'll be no money. And that's what somebody was telling me over the weekend. I go, what is wrong with you? That's not what the world is going to come to.
1: That's what they want it to, though.
0: Dude, we became lazy when we started inventing self-pleasure machines. Nobody, cranks one out the old school way.
1: Anymore. I mean, that's true. If you lived on a deserted island, yes, you could have one. Or if you were born without arms, that's fine too.
0: Yeah.
1: Otherwise, I mean, God.
0: Or if you get one, talk about it. Quit being ashamed that you got one.

0: And when we ask you questions about it, you want to act like you never used it.
1: I know. We were, you know, asking listeners when they would leave the Adam and Eve store then, hey, what'd you buy?
0: What's in the bag?
2: None of your damn business.
0: What's in the bag?
1: It's like, well, could you imagine them doing that at Walmart? It's like, hey, what'd you get?
0: That's what the receipt people want to know. Like,
2: I mean, I did that really to my best friend that was there at one of our events. I go, what are you leaving with, girly? I want to know. Yeah. She told me.
1: It was double-headed. She's like, come with me.
0: The loss prevention team. When Matt ran a dildo company, I knew what people were buying because you had to count it off the stock.
1: No, I sold the data to Fat Boy.
0: Even if they had like a brown bag, like I know what you bought.
2: He has a data center.
1: You could. Like, yeah, we'd use grocery bags just, you know.
0: So does old girl.
1: She had a pair of grocery bags.
0: The one that demonstrated.
1: She had a pair of trash bags. But, you know, you could see the way the girl or, you know, sometimes the couple would carry it out. Like if the guy was holding it with two arms, like, boy, they bought a crap load. Or if we walked out of the room after their purchase and I was smiling real big.
0: God. What was that connection?
1: Why are you so happy, Matt? Because I'm making the relationship better, guys. You don't understand.
0: Maybe I should ask you that off the air.
1: What?
0: The connection with the lady who ran the parties.
1: Because
0: I was pretty much schlepping them in and out. You had to count inventory and whatnot, but also I had to listen to her.
1: I had to find someone. I mean, I'll tell you like this. Like, I'll brass tacks it for you, and we'll go to break. I could get the people to the parties and stuff, but no one wants to buy dildos from me.
0: No. Now, the lady hosting the party loved to tell you about how she used everything in there.
1: And people respected that. So, you know, that was a cool, you know.
0: I just want to know for the future, like, is that somebody you were close to?
1: Oh, no.
0: Okay, so I can talk junk if I want to.
1: Oh, yeah. Okay. Oh, there's a reason why that stopped, my friend. Yeah.
2: And you can talk privately. Little
1: credit card fraud.
0: Jesus.
1: Not on my part.
0: Wasn't stealing dildos?
1: I'm not saying she, he, it, what?
2: Oh.
0: Oh, you don't know how she identified?
1: I don't know.
2: Dang. Well,
0: if you steal dildos, please stop it. It's a
1: dildo thieves are the worst.
2: Stop dildo.
0: Starting to become a pandemic.
2: Dildo crime.
1: Matter of fact, I just read that they're going to be at Ground Zero this weekend.
2: Oh my God.
1: Dildo thieves.
0: You saw the ones that
1: doing
0: were on
1: an
0: your,
1: acoustic set.
0: You saw the ones that were on the chin too. Like, that was a big seller. Like little chin jousters.
2: Oh, I can't.
1: That was just for like for games.
0: And she tell you how to use this stuff. Like, oh my God.
1: I know. Remember the time I put it on and acted like I was a unicorn and everybody was dying laughing. I was drunk as hell.
2: Yeah.
1: That was also part of doing that. You go catch a little buzz and then start talking about sex and it was just fun.
0: Then she starts, you know, with even butt plugs here or there.
1: Yeah.
0: A couple of Benoit balls end up missing. You're like,
1: I know. You stole a pair until I got you laughing and shot them out.
0: I thought they were hand massagers.
2: Oh my God.
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We'll see a few scattered showers and thunderstorms here for today with cloudy skies, a high of 79. Tonight, chance for rain, showers, and storms, a low near 67. Tuesday, a chance for showers and storms, a high of 81. I'm meteorologist Jennifer Wojcicki on 93.3 The Planet. Currently, it's 72.

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1: As expected, I'm starting to see slower speeds develop along both directions of the I-85 corridor between Highway 101 and I-385. Elsewhere through the upstate, traffic flow is good and speeds are normal.
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0: coal mining company come to town, you're like, oh gosh, look at all this opportunity it's bringing.
1: You looked into Ari Emanuel and the Three Brothers? Of course. You've covered everything. Like, if I think of it, like, you've already looked it up.
0: You're basing that off one thing.
1: Now, there was something else the other day, too.
0: Fatboy asked me the other day, he said, do you know about blah, blah, blah? And I literally had my phone in my hand. So I was like, yeah, da, da, da.
1: Yep.
0: He doesn't even respond. Like, you jerk. I was wanting to tell you. I felt like you just left. You're like, oh, well.
1: I don't get
0: it. I'm like interested
1: that.
0: In that.
1: Yeah, but it's so much. And I know you do other stuff.
0: I don't know. What does that mean? You mean to start playing dumb? I don't want to break character.
1: Yeah, God.
0: But like,
1: it's not good.
0: It's one thing. Like, Vince McMahon would never put. We're ruining Lindsey Graham's tribute. Vince McMahon would never put logos of brands on the wrestling ring. It's on the mat. He said, "I want the action to." I want the action to stay on, you know, the attention to stay on the guys in the ring, the girls in the ring, whatever.
1: Yeah, it's a sacred space.
0: Now, they're putting like eight. Like, I haven't seen UFC or boxing matches that have like 8 to 9, maybe even 10 different logos.
1: And what will the boys tell you? It's slick. It makes the ring a lot slicker.
0: Well, you're seeing a lot of botchomania come off of it. Oh, like a lot of it.
1: I feel like this ain't going the way Paul thought it would. And it kind of got over his head. And
0: he thought it was just big injection of money. And they could just buy. I think they thought they were going to be able to just go and just go to town and buy. But meanwhile, as they released all those people here recently, like legendary people like the New Day, like they, you know, except for Big E, but he's retired. Yeah. But then they've made like Sheamus. A couple more acquisitions. They brought back Baron Corbin.
1: Oh my God!
0: I know.
1: Like, let me watch now.
0: I only know that because of social media. Like I don't.
1: Ari Emanuel doesn't know a thing about wrestling, and he's trying to run a wrestling company.
0: Well, yeah, he's also very litigious. So we'll just leave that at that. Speaking of that, I awoke to this, and I slept.
1: Rob, you and me versus Emanuel.
0: I slept late on Sunday. Probably. I missed the morning service. Aww. I slept in and I woke up to what I, you know, anytime in our groups, the BDU, when the group text, when someone sends something,
1: like, you at least got to look at it.
0: You have to look at it because, like, a lot, Fatboy's gotten me, like, there's an app on, or some kind of task, whatever you want to call it, on your phone that when you send a photo, you can make it a balloon come up behind it, or confetti, or a sparkler, mm-hmm. or you can make it where you have to touch it to make it appear.
1: It's a glitter, like a hidden glitter image or whatever.
0: And I know when it comes from Fatboy, don't ever be the first one to do it.
1: Don't do it.
0: It's always like when Fatboy sends you a URL that doesn't show you like a preview of where you're going, it's likely going to be some kind of G-porn. Yep. Gangsta, by the way.
1: That's the best kind.
0: So I see Jeremy Clement's response. I look similar to mine. And a Fatboy wrote, ha, ha, ha. And I was like, thanks for the heads up, Jug. And he's like, old Jug tipped his hand. Oh, I didn't mean to spoil it.
1: Did you still not open it yet? Because let Paige do it.
0: Okay.
1: Sure, how?
0: Your fingers clean?
2: No.
0: Well, come here anyway. Rub all over that finger, that picture right there.
1: Get you a little surprise.
0: You got to touch it several times.
1: You might appreciate
0: it
1: more than
0: that. You're not going to get shocked.
1: Rub it. Rub the picture.
0: Don't hard it.
2: I did. I hit it.
0: Do you see it?
1: Rub it. You got to rub it.
0: Okay, there it is. Look at it.
1: Oh, my God. If I could make better skills.
2: Oh, my God.
0: There you go.
1: Nice little surprise, right? And she'd appreciate it more than the group.
2: Yeah, I see it. Some of it.
0: So then later, I send this, which I thought was humorous. Thank you for the one response I got, Fat Boy. It's an AI picture, and it's the head or the body of Dennis the Menace from the TV show, the old black and white show, and it's the head of Rocky Dennis from the movie Mask. So bless I called him. It Rocky Dennis the Menace. Fatboy gave me the like on that.
1: And I feel like surely Rob knows who that is.
0: I don't. I thought it was. I thought maybe it missed. Maybe the two of them just didn't get it.
2: Didn't register.

0: I don't like when somebody gets on a roll and it's like too much. And it's any Never of us ends. At some point. Like, okay. Laughed at the one.
1: I sent that at 20 to 1 in the morning, though, so that could be something. But yeah. Then, oh, Night Owl Raw Binario at 2:52 a.m., Senator Lindsey Graham dies at 71 after brief and sudden illness.
0: God. I was like, what?
1: And then Fatboy gave the emoji of finger on the chin, looking up like he's thinking. Like, what were you thinking?
0: I screenshot the time, and then put that little emoji up there.
1: Yes.
0: I'm like, huh, how would you know before anybody else in the world
1: knows? How did Attorney Rob Binario know? Like, does he have, you know, you can get the Google alerts or any kind of AI task thing to, like, hey, tell me if any famous people die. I think that's what your friend Rico uses.
2: It's like his duty.
0: Rico knows.
1: Rico, I mean, he's on it. Like, anybody of fame dies, that dude is on it.
0: I think he might sense it. He told me one the other day, and I can't remember
1: who it
0: was.
1: Was he ever a funeral director in Los Angeles?
0: Well, you go back and look.
1: That would be smart, right?
2: Yeah.
1: You send him a brochure the next morning.
0: Of course, they're not talking about Sam Neill, which they showed just died.
1: Whoa, for real?
0: Yeah, from Jurassic Park.
1: When did he die?
0: Let me tell him that. Sam Neill died.
1: Damn. Why did he die? When? Like, last night?
0: Yes. I think so, yeah. It was
1: recently. Damn! I mean, I don't know why I'm so... Did something wrong? Like, was something wrong with him? You know what I mean? Like, some kind of...
0: I don't know.
1: You know, with Lindsey. I mean, again, we're going to get to it. For those that are texting in being unruly...

0: where we have more eyes and ears. Well, just ears, really. I hope we don't have people listening or looking.
1: They used to go in the parking lot and listen.
0: Yeah, do you remember? Which is weird. The truckers, I always thought it was so sweet. The truckers that, you know, pre-app days, they would call and get Fatboy to put them on hold so could listen through their speakers on the phone. I always thought that was...
1: But I couldn't always do it because, like, we need some...
0: We needed the phone lines, yeah. Oh,
1: we got to do a little skit or a bit or whatever.
0: A little skitty bit.
1: Well, free them up.
0: A brief and sudden illness. So, anyway, we will talk about Lindsey Graham. That was, I mean... Shocking, to say the least, for sure.
2: God bless.
0: Especially because I knew he had left. See, I thought he died in Ukraine, and then that's where I was like, oh, God. Oh, God.
1: Now, see, I remember seeing the news saying, oh, I hope this don't happen. And immediately, that's exactly what happened. I was like, damn it.
0: You saw that he was going to Ukraine and thought, oh, my God, I hope they don't.
1: I saw that he passed away and said, oh, my God. Please, no conspiracies. And that's exactly what happened, like, immediately.
0: Oh, well, like...
1: It's all social media.
0: About
1: was.
0: Him going from Ukraine?
1: That, the Iran hit list, which he wasn't even on.
0: Oh, no, he wasn't. No.
1: Like, this is, like, left and right.
0: Yeah.
1: And there's the other thing that keeps coming up.
0: So, what, like... Is that what you're thinking about?
1: Yes.
0: I know. That's
1: what are the only other two things that ever come up?
0: It's like when Jesse Jackson died. Like, you know, as... you know, being someone from Greenville, South Carolina, what do I remember most about Jesse Jackson? Him saying that he spit in people's food when he worked at the Poinsett Hotel.
2: Goodness.
0: Way back when. That's what I remembered about him. With Lindsey Graham, there is that one looming kind of question, I think. Look, you're laughing. It ain't even a funny thing. It's just kind of like, hey, what about Uncle Arthur from Bewitched? They never told us. I just wondered.
2: He was always nice to me, so I can't say anything.
0: Who, Paul Lynde?
2: No.
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6: As expected, I'm starting to see slower speeds develop along both directions of the I-85 corridor between Highway 101 and I-385. Elsewhere through the upstate, traffic flow is good and speeds are normal.
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0: Sean was great. He was great to work with.
1: He was great.
0: He made, I'm reading you a 5-star review.
1: Oh, yeah.
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3: Good morning, everybody.
4: I mean,
3: happy Monday. Sorry.
4: Probably should have played something else for a rejoin, but.
3: What, this fun, upbeat music?
4: Yeah.
3: You should play like the Undertaker's theme.
4: I guess. It seems great.
3: The American Badass version.
4: Biker Taker.
3: Yeah.
4: We don't have taps or anything. You know, he was a vet.
3: I had that, but I went to the health department. They got it taken care of for me. I had the taps page. Real bad. I got the old old Q-tip urethra deal. Everything's fine now, though. The hives went away. No, I never had an STD.
5: Well, that's good.
3: To my knowledge, you know. Be like that one woman. Find out you had mouth herpes? Because you spit in somebody's food.
4: Did you ever have a close call there?
3: Not to my knowledge.
5: I really didn't have warts.
3: The time that I got the yeast infection, I thought I had caught something. I really did.
4: But you didn't tell anybody, like, look.
3: Well, hell no. I went to the doctor, like, something's going on here. Do I have some kind of UTI or something going on?
5: You can get yeast infections and UTIs.
3: I know. That's how I found out I was a diabetic.
5: Because I had one and I
3: was
5: wasn't.
3: Essentially making beer in my underwear. It was crazy.
4: Got it. But, you know, that's not something you could tell everybody. Say, look.
3: No.
5: Making beer in your underwear.
4: I got a yeaster.
3: Yeah.
4: And I don't know what to do.
3: Yeah. It's Good Friday, and tomorrow is Easter Sunday.
4: If you tell the family that, they're going to kick you out.
3: Or the day after, rather.
5: That's painful. I'm sorry that happened to you.
3: Well, I wouldn't know I was diabetic at that point. Yes.
4: If you tell Diddy that, it's probably going to bust your balls forever.
3: Oh, he did. I went to, I met them at Olive Garden for dinner that night. And they're like, so what did doctors say? I'll say, well, you want the good news or the bad news?
5: Did they say
3: the good news is y'all are definitely my parents because I too have diabetes.
4: What if he stabs you in the hand again and he's like, that breadstick's mine unless you want me to tell everybody you got a yeast infection.
3: Speaking of yeast, I'll take the last roll, Matthew, or I'm going to break your HIPAA.
5: You know, I can't laugh at you because it runs in my family too. So
3: what, yeast infections?
5: Well, I've had one.
3: Okay.
5: And diabetes.
3: Fat boy, it says 2 out of 3 morning show hosts have had yeast infections.
4: Yeah, I've not had a yeast infection.
3: No.
4: But,
3: I hope you don't.
4: I might get one, though.
3: What, an STD?
4: No, a yeast infection.
3: Okay,
5: does that count as one? Have you had a UTI?
3: No, listen, Lindsey Graham, guys. This is going to cause those people that are
4: I know how you had one if you got one.
5: Well, see, you sound like my doctor.
4: You're supposed to, you know, after everything gets going, you're supposed to, you know, make sure you clean out real good.
3: Is that right?
4: Oh, yeah, you'll get one that way.
3: Oh, no. Oh, goodness.
4: Yeah.
3: So much pressure on a woman, really.
4: If I squirted jelly on you,
3: yeah,
4: like directly, yeah, you didn't clean that up within a specific amount of time,
3: ain't
4: you're gonna get sticky, aren't you?
3: Yeah.
5: Uh-huh.
4: But if I squeeze that jelly through a glove and point it at you, then you know you're good to go. You don't have to worry about it.
5: It happens sometimes.
3: I think I'd hit you
5: girls.
3: Though if you squirted jelly on me.
5: Oh,
4: I know,
5: God.
4: Especially if I put it in the glove. I'm like, all right. I know how he likes to roll.
3: Lindsey Graham.
5: God bless him.
3: Died Saturday evening. After what his office initially described as a brief and sudden illness.
5: The age of 71.
4: Which a lot of people are, you know.
3: What?
4: A lot of people are contending that fact, too, say, you know.
3: Well, contending what?
4: Well, how do you know so early? I used to be a medical examiner. Autopsies take at least 6 to 8 weeks. Plus, you got to get the findings back.
3: And you know what,
5: that's
3: though?
5: That's true, though.
3: I was going to say, like, Paige here is our. I've never known anybody that needed to have a autopsy done on a family member that had. It took so long.
5: Yeah, it took 4 months.
3: Yeah. I mean, like, think about that.
4: That's, I was told if I wanted one of my dad, I'd have to pay for it, and it would take weeks.
3: There you go.
5: Well, it's not just the coroner. It's they talk to their doctors and what kind of medication that they're on, or you know, when you can't, it has to be something with your physiology or when they can't determine what killed somebody. Like if it wasn't a heart attack or anything like that.
3: What a hard thing to actually like say. Like, what if you are the guy that's been, you know, fat boy, you pay the money. And the guy's like, God, I don't know what to say. Like, I really don't know. But I have to say something. Are you charged to put, like, unknown? Like, what if, you know, it's one of those wild things where you just saw something. Like, what if you saw a spaceship fly over and it gave you a heart attack?
4: I asked the doctor.
3: I guess they could still see heart attack, but they don't know what caused it.
4: I said, is this a common thing? He said, more people than you think request private autopsies.
3: Wow.
5: For just because.

0: you want to know?
1: Whatever different reason, you know.
2: Yeah, just the curiosity. I mean, not the curiosity, but you just want to know.
0: Well, I wanted to know why my brother was outside of his house.
2: Absolutely.
0: I would have found, outside and if somebody hurt him.
2: Right.
1: Is there any way to tell it was an aortic dissection without opening him up and looking at his heart?
2: I don't think so.
0: If it was your aorta, yeah, you would, because you would see blockage.
2: They said that, so it's, I'm going to botch this. The cause is aortic dissection linked to arteriosclerotic cardiovascular disease. Aortic dissection is a tear in the inner wall of the body's main artery that rapidly can become fatal. Mm-hmm. The hardening. So this is interesting. One side was hardening while the other side was weakening the arteries.
0: Overcompensating.
2: Wow. God. So that's like high blood pressure, but then maybe he was taking something to like lower the blood pressure, but it was like, it's like when people, what do you call it? Speedball. You know, they're going up and down, up and down, up and down.
1: Not good for you.
2: No.
1: Pick one. Pick one or the other.
2: Yeah, you can't take the red and blue pill.
1: Be up or be down.
2: You can't
1: God
2: do
1: damn.
2: It. But yeah, he had just gotten back from meeting with, let me see if I can remember his name without Googling it. I used to say it so much, and then we kind of went out of Vladimir Zelensky, right?
1: Vladimir.
0: Vladimir.
2: It's not Vlada. It's Vlada.
0: Vlada.
1: Don't say
0: Vladimir.
1: His name.
2: Vladimir. He'll appear. Oh, that's Joe Henry.
1: The guy asking for money.
2: Vladimir Zelensky.
1: Can we just cut Ukraine a check just on the reg at this point and just skip all the meetings? Like, they're going to ask for it. We're going to give it to them. Right. Just.
2: Hey, like the last few times they've come here, like, well, you know, it's like, you know. Just because you invited me to dinner at your house last night don't mean I got to invite you to mine next week.
1: At this point, would it be cheaper
2: Maybe
1: for us
2: to... Maybe you like to host a lot, and I like to eat in other people's places.
1: Maybe cheaper for us to pay Russia to quit. Like, quit bombing them. How much money do you want? Your economy's in shambles. You heard about soldiers trying to use old equipment to fight.
2: You know what? I saw an interesting stat, and I don't remember... I remember one of them, but there are three countries in the world that their economy is doing good.
1: Three.
2: There's
1: we're not one of them, are we?
2: There's five that are not on the brink of some kind of people taking over kind of thing.
0: We're in debt to another
2: country. Every country is.
1: God, our economy might be good. I'm basing this on everybody marking everything up like left and right.
2: Again, that's the thing.
1: Plus getting their money back.
2: You've got to I'm sorry, say what you said again? Before the money back.
1: The marking them up left and right.
2: Yeah.
1: So now with the tariffs, like, we lost money for tariffs. We're still going to mark them up.
2: A lot of people too.
1: And we're going to get our money back from the people, and we're going to get reimbursed from the government.
2: Took full advantage of that. Yeah, you're absolutely right.
1: And still doing it.
0: But as far
2: as... It's like when the gas, shot up day one. It's like, all these news people were saying, I feel bad for her.
1: I can't rewind
2: deficit
1: it.
2: Disorder.
1: Spectrum, let me rewind.
2: No.
1: Chris, pay an upcharge so I can rewind the damn thing.
2: We will not see the inflation of gas for 3 months. But if you are a mom and pop gas station, and when I say that, I'm talking about even like Spinks, where you're not like a national one, and you see, oh crap, we just went to war. Conflict.
0: Uh-huh.
2: Gas is going to go up. Why am I going to sell it right now at this price when I know that in 3 months it's going to go up and I'm going to pay more?
1: But if you're a true mom and pop, people already think there's water in your gas.
2: They do, man. And that's exactly the point I was going to use. I got gas when the mom and pops in cow pens the other night. I was like, it crossed my mind. Almost the one about... That certain fast food place has worms in their hamburgers.
1: If you got to ask for a key to go outside to take a dump, there might be water in the gas.
2: Especially if there's not a cinder block, but I've been to places that had hubcaps. I've been to places that had bricks.
0: For the key?
2: Yeah. Like attached to it so you wouldn't like steal it.
0: Well, you can run off with it, I guess.
2: I got a key to the clock on Wade Hampton's bathroom.
1: Somebody make a copy.
0: It'll lock the door so I can get in anytime I want.
2: But seriously, though, Lindsey Graham, Rest in peace. You know, here's the

0: thing. I can't say that I have anything good to say about him, so I'll just say rest in peace. He's a guy that
1: you're better than what most people are saying. So
0: he's a guy that everyone always said he will not be reelected until he's dead, and he proved them right.
2: Yeah, 32 years.
0: And you can say what. Maybe I will say something good. If he had some charisma, because for those of you, and I've known many of you and related to many of you, who said, I'll never vote for him again, but you did.
1: Oh, yeah, they always
0: do. You did. And
1: Maggot hated Lindsey Graham, which they really should have liked him. I never got that.
0: Trump on the interview yesterday on Meet the Press, or he called in, and he was like, it was funny too. He's like, I think I was his last call. I think he called me last.
3: Wow. I think it was me.
0: He's
3: was
0: like, the last one. We loved Lindsey with the Trumps. He was like family. And I'm like, wait a minute. Like 4 years ago, he was calling you the Antichrist. But suddenly, we were all family.
1: But he always went to bat for Trump and the MAGA people.
0: Oh,
1: I guess
0: sure.
1: It wasn't good enough.
0: He was. You know, maybe it's good that he didn't like run the line on either side. But you kind of like saw it your own way. You didn't allow the people above you and your group to tell you how to vote.
1: There's no decorum for a death anymore. Everybody, you know, was like either glad he was dead or this, that, and this.
0: I'll never say that about anybody.
2: I certainly wouldn't say that about him.
0: One person I'll say that about.
2: He was nice to me. So.
1: See, I got like a small list of a couple people.
0: Whoa, you met Lindsey?
2: Yeah.
0: Yeah.
2: When I produced Russ Castle's show, I met Lindsey Graham a lot. I mean, he was a regular on the show.
0: Oh.
2: So we would either be on the phone, get him on the phone, or I'd bring him into the studio.
0: Well, did he have any requests on his rider?
2: No. Or, you know, I'd get him whatever he wanted to drink.
0: Green M&M's only.
2: Yes.
1: You know what sucks is the rumor will never die.
0: I know.
1: And then nobody can dispel it, I guess.
0: People were texting him. Actually, right now, there's another one. There were no rumors. It was just unknown, you know. About his sexuality.
2: I remember he played golf. That's the only thing I know about.
0: That don't mean any Dottie Pepper played golf.
1: It came up a lot, and especially during the Heidi Fly scandal with the Black Book, people were questioning it then. Like, you know, who's not in the book?
0: Yeah.
1: So now, you know, nobody's going to be able to dispel it because it's always going to be limited.
0: Also not in the files either.
1: See, it sucks. That's the first thing that people think about, though, when they hear
0: his
1: name.
0: Well, I mean, it's not the first thing. I'd look to see if he'd been to a Diddy party as well.
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6: 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We'll see a few scattered showers and thunderstorms here for today with cloudy skies, a high of 79. Tonight, chance for rain showers and storms, a low near 67. Tuesday, a chance for showers and storms, a high of 81. I'm meteorologist Jennifer Wojcicki on 93.3 The Planet. Currently, it's 72.

0: Planet Road Rage traffic.
1: We have had no significant delays develop so far this morning, and traffic is smooth and steady through the upstate. Southbound 85 is below the speed limit from Highway 101 to Pelham. Road work, I-385 between downtown Greenville and Woodworth Road may cause slight delays today. 29 Wade Hampton is clear, as is I-26 through Spartanburg. From the News Talk 98.9 WORD Traffic Center, I'm Bill Brooks on 93.3 The Planet.
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5: Good morning, everybody.
6: What are you saying, Payne?
5: Well, Britney Spears is back in the news, and she says that her craziness isn't craziness. I had to unfollow her. After the sword incident, dancing with sword. Shakira. Sword dancing.
6: Yeah, she's troubled.
5: Something's definitely up. I know. I feel bad for her. So Britney was seen sticking up out of the sunroof of her SUV in traffic the other day.
6: Oh, I probably had G-Wagon.
5: Yeah. She,
7: you mean the actual G-Wagon?
6: Yeah.
7: You're not calling one a G-Wagon.
6: Oh, like a G-Wagon. What? Like a gangster wagon?
7: Like gay?
6: Oh, no. Look where your mind goes. I go to gangsters, you go to gay.
5: She was on the 101 freeway in LA.
6: Meet halfway.
5: In a Mercedes SUV with her head and torso sticking through the sunroof.
6: With her head and torso?
7: Oh, so she was topless, right? She was
5: her head and torso. So I guess she's at this part, right?
6: Yeah, yeah.
5: So
6: from waist up.
5: Yeah, so
6: like, where's your shoulders at?
5: It's like your feet first would be odd.
6: Yeah, wouldn't it be crazy?
5: What are you
6: her
5: doing?
6: Feet were sticking out
5: what are you
6: while
5: doing?
6: She was driving.
5: Never mind.
7: I wonder who was driving.
5: My bad.
6: Her katana sword was
5: driving.
6: There
5: was a guy driving. We don't know who this guy. No word on his identity.
7: Somebody took a picture from behind. You can't see it from
6: who was like, it? Nobody's Harvey Levin.
7: God, probably. One of his minions.
6: One of his
7: TMZ minions.
6: Yeah. Like, they're ambulance chasers, but not in that particular way.
7: Well, we'll give you $100 if you go harass a celebrity at the airport.
6: Can I say that I work for TMZ?
7: Yeah, sure. Yeah, we don't care.
6: Put the little icon down in the corner of your screen.
5: So-called source said that Britney poked her head up quickly to see what traffic was like ahead.
6: Oh,
5: haven't you ever done that?
6: Yeah, I usually just look through the windshield or out the window. I have a sunroof. I'm going to start doing that.
7: How do you gauge her fame now? Somebody our age, if we see her, we're like, oh, there's Britney Spears. Okay. But you're not like, oh, my God.
5: I just think she looks so different.
6: No, wait a minute. If you're somewhere and you don't think seeing Britney Spears would elude a, oh, my God?
7: From us?
6: Not a like, oh my God, but like, I think it'd be more of an HS for me. Like,
7: well, it's Britney Spears.
6: Holy stuff. Look over there. Britney Spears is at Rick Irwin's. What in the hell?
7: But somebody a lot younger, like, they probably don't know who she is, right?
6: I don't know.
5: Would you fanboy her? Would you say,
6: no, I wouldn't fanboy her.
5: Can I have your autograph?
6: No, I've learned that you don't just approach somebody like that
5: because
6: you're going to get tackled.
7: Plus somebody who's off the rocker.
6: Yeah.
7: Few fries short of a Happy Meal, a few cards short of a deck.
6: I'd say, hey, Rick, come here.
5: Come here.
6: Come here, Rick.
5: Let me sit at her table.
6: Can I pay her a bill?
7: Yeah, that'd be the first thing I ask.
5: That'd be the last thing I'd ask.
6: I would say, hey, if there was a man with her, I wouldn't do it.
7: Anyway. Put mine on hers. Actually, I'd ask him if you finance his dinner.
6: I'd say, hey, Rick, y'all do Klarna?
7: Everybody else does. Can I get it here?
6: Can I get Klarna if I'm buying Britney?
5: Can I make
6: she might have ordered like, you know, that freaking God bless it, why can't it? The tomahawk, you know?
7: Oh yeah.
6: One of those things, am I gonna pay the mortgage this month or am I gonna eat this steak?
7: Yo, ribeye.
6: Give it to me.
5: So Britney posted her own
6: We love Rick Irwin.
7: We love Rick.
5: Her own explanation saying, quote,
7: we love Irwin.
5: What people see is 2 seconds of insanity of me arching
7: Irwin
5: me to the Lord's. So she says she's arching me to the Lord's.
7: Ernie Irwin.
6: To the
5: Lord's, not plural. Lord's, not Lord.
6: Oh, okay.
7: She's talking about like is that an MC? Or
6: I don't either. I mean, like,
7: is that a gang somewhere?
5: And then she says,
7: the Lord's.
5: The days and the hours of my reality. So nothing is what it seems.
6: Hmm.
5: But like, you know what? If you want to
7: quit asking her for quotes,
5: people, out of a car, just do it.
7: Like she always
5: on the 101.
6: She wasn't driving though, right?
5: No.
6: Okay.
5: So why does everybody every time she farts, somebody's got to.
6: Oh, is there an app for that?

0: don't know. I feel bad for Britney Spears.
1: Go to the app store. Where's Brit Poot?
0: She can't do anything without people taking pictures of her. And
1: I'm on Britney Smears. Damn it. This is the wrong one.
0: I imagine
2: some chick should take that.
0: I'm a little weird, not like her.
1: There's a cross-dresser with a similar name.
0: And I dance around, not like her, but I do. And I imagine if a camera was following any single person during the day.
1: You're so salty, they call you Pickle Spears.
0: They would find something weird about any person, right?
1: Yeah.
0: If you had the paparazzi after you, they would find you talking to animals like you're, I see him every day.
2: They know she's in an altered mental state, and they keep asking her for quotes and trying to talk to her.
1: Well, it's like being, what's the guy, God, I can never remember his name.
2: Terry Phillip.
1: He played Buddy Holly.
2: Oh, yes. Lou Diamond Phillips.
1: No,
2: oh,
1: that was La Bamba.
2: Lakeith Stanfield.
0: You know, he's the one that has a head injury.
1: Yeah, but like...
2: Dennis Haysbert, I think it
1: was. No, he's black. It's Black Buddy Holly, everybody. Come on out.
2: Blank you, Joe.
1: Puerto Rican Elvis would be here tomorrow night.
2: Puerto Rican. You seen the video of the chick says, I feel like a Puerto Rican.
1: I feel like a Puerto Rican. Yeah. What is that? We did that on BDA.
2: It might have been, yeah. It might have been where I heard it.
0: Yes, it was a motorcycle accident.
1: What was?
0: The person that you're talking about, what happened to him? Gary Busey.
1: Gary Busey. That's who it is.
2: He played Buddy Holly?
1: Yeah. He played Buddy Holly, right?
0: Mm-hmm.
1: Yeah.
2: You may have. I didn't know he did.
1: Yeah. I mean, I had moved on, but I'm glad you brought it back.
2: I know he's messed up, like, you know, mentally, bad.
1: But so if you, I'm pointing out the hypocrisy here. Like, you realize the guy had a head injury, but then when he goes on TV shows and he says this, doing like the Charles Manson kind of, and then it's like, ha ha ha ha, the dude's got a head injury.
0: He's lucky to be alive, honestly.
1: But when I made a joke that time about, you know, dude in the chair, you know, I don't want to say it again, but like, you're like, what were you doing on Epstein's Island? Like, what?
2: Big foot in mouth. Yeah. Oh, I know you're talking about.
1: Like, what were you doing? Like, you.
2: His last name was something you do to a loogie. Hawk. Hawkett. Stephen Hawking. Who it was.
1: Yeah. Oh, okay. Hawking. Oh. Yeah.
2: Wow. Which was, it was a good question. Like, why are you on the island?
1: Why was he?
0: And who brought you to the island?
2: Yeah, like somebody, what a gag that would have been.
0: what a great time for you.
2: Let's take him to the island and see if he can get off.
0: Oh my God.
2: Like, get off the island.
1: Yeah, right. Yes.
0: Right.
1: Yeah, well, of course.
2: And then, you know, Epstein's walking around like, what is Stephen Hawking doing here?
1: I don't know. Like, it's just one of those things where, like, that could have been a Zoom.
2: Did he come with somebody? Like, who brought Stephen Hawking?
1: Who's his handler?
2: Bill, did you bring Stephen Hawking?
0: Oh, my God.
1: God.
0: All right, well, I'm
2: Prince Andrew.
1: Was Lex Luger there?
0: Wow.
1: No, he wasn't. I looked up all professional wrestlers.
2: Dude, if Epstein were a mark, that place would be full of the boys just making appearances.
1: Oh, you know, dude, you know the one guy that would totally be there. You know the one guy. I'm not going to say.
2: Oh, he's dead, but he would be there. You talking about Grizzly Smith? He was a pedo. His son would tell you that.
1: Aurelian.
2: Senior, yeah.
1: Oh, man. God, what an awful story. And freaking Jake Roberts just opened up. That was before the Dark Side of the Ring, too.
2: Yeah. He would tell all the stories you hear about, you know, Grizzly Smith showing up with 13-year-old girls at wrestling back in the day.
1: Just awful. And it was your dad, and he was, oh.
2: And everybody looking the other way because he's Grizzly Smith. He's a big damn dude. And nobody wanted to confront him about it.
1: It's like, you know, the thing about don't speak in ill of the dead, but like he was a bad, bad person, like awful.
2: Well, Dick Murdoch was in the KKK and nobody talked about that till after he was dead. He had the card. He was a card carrying member of the KKK.
1: Well, I think part of that has to do with who his, you know.
2: He didn't know any better. That's what I said.
1: No, I don't say that. I say that, like, you know, the guy. I can't make excuses for that. I mean,
2: it's awful.
1: Yeah, it is pretty damn awful. Yeah, it really was. But what's odd, the oddity of that, who his best friend through wrestling was freaking Dusty Rhodes, who was managed by a black lady later in his life, and his son married a black woman and has two kids with him now. It's just the parallels of that's pretty incredible. So just because you're friends with somebody doesn't mean you necessarily attract their qualities, but life will judge you by laying down with a dog, you're going to get fleeced.
2: We got to get JR.

0: back on so he can talk about Dirty Dick thinking he was making out with a woman in the bathroom.
1: Oh, Texas God, bar. Man, that's the...
0: And when he found out it wasn't, he said, he told JR, if you tell anybody the story, I'll kill you.
1: That's why you should do roast while you're alive, so everybody can come tell all their secrets and you can damn defend yourself.
2: I have something to say.
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1: We'll see a few scattered showers and thunderstorms here for today with cloudy skies, a high of 79. Tonight, chance for rain, showers, and storms, a low near 67. Tuesday, a chance for showers and storms, a high of 81. I'm meteorologist Jennifer Wojcicki on 93.3 The Planet. Currently, it's 72.

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0: imagine if they had done this at the Super Bowl pre-show? No. Instead of doing Time of Your Life, they did Dominated Love Slave.
1: I would love that.
2: I never thought I'd hear this song again.
0: It's off for Elvis Kerplunk.
2: I was very surprised when you sent it over.
0: I love it. The big finish is great. So dry. Ladies and gentlemen, Green Day.
1: Of course.
0: Green Day with Dominated Love Slave.
2: Remember that when that was the show intro for a little bit?
0: For a short amount of time.
2: God dang it.
0: And people asked us to stop.
1: What? Yeah.
0: They said it was too much, too early.
2: It should have never got that far.
0: Why? You don't like that song?
2: Because of that. The guy, I'm like, because before it became the show intro, we kept hearing it over and over and over. Like, you got to stop playing that song.
0: Yeah.
2: Unnamed person.
0: Oh, you were probably texting in then under with a burner.
2: I was like, please stop playing that song.
0: We got a lot of... like.

0: man. Guys, you just got to ramp up. Bring back Pantera. I know it's Pantera, but still, it's like subdued Pantera.
1: And then somebody's like, I think that'd be a good intro. And then somebody agreed, and I'm like, God, this is going to be here for years and years.
0: No, it lasted for one quarter.
1: Yeah, and
0: then you came back from it. I'll never forget it. You're like, this is so wild. It's weird the things you remember in life. You're like, it was in a group text. You're like, guys. And Fatboy's not a music person at all. Like, he knows.
2: No, he hates knows anything but AC.
0: Mid-90s to early 2000s hip-hop.
1: Yeah, and really I know country artists, but I don't know their songs, like new ones.
0: Right. Like, you're like I am with, like, I can't remember a lot of college, where a lot of NFL players played college ball.
1: Yeah.
0: Who they played college for, as
1: they
0: I said.
1: College for.
0: But Fatboy says, guys, I have found, now I'm finding out he hated it also, the Green Day thing. So it makes sense. You must have been taking the vacation to search for a new
1: And I
0: intro.
1: Like Green Day, but that song's.
2: It's supposed to be that way. Yeah, it's a joke.
0: It's a minute and a half kind of.
1: I think I tired of hearing it because I kept hearing it over and over.
0: You don't feel that way about Peaches, though, do you?
1: Not that one. But I felt like the other person would feel that way to spite because I
0: he
1: felt that way
0: say
1: about
0: his name. My gosh. Jeff hated the song. He just wouldn't stop. He wouldn't stop complaining about it. So Fatboy says, I have found the song. And I'm like, oh, God. You non-liker of music past like 2007. And then what do you know? And how did you find out? How did that song find its way into your ear hole? Your e-hole.
1: I think I might
0: sounds
1: have saw
0: dirty
1: it.
0: When you say your e-hole.
1: Maybe I saw it on a commercial or I saw somebody talk about it maybe.
0: Yeah. You ever wonder, speaking of holes, why we have two nostrils?
1: Not really.
0: Okay.
2: What if you had
1: to
2: one,
1: breathe while you pick the other one? I guess.
0: I don't. I'm just saying. Why don't we just have one?
2: Because, yeah, that makes sense.
0: Why do we have two? I was thinking about this yesterday. I got an ingrown hair right there where it's just a bothersome thing. So I have to constantly put Vaseline on it just to keep it, you know, wet.
1: No, you got to keep moist. Picking it until it comes out.
0: No, it's a pain in the ass, and I'm sitting there and I'm like. Why do we only have? Why do we have two holes? Why is now? It looked weird as hell if you picture yourself right now with one big hole in the middle of your head. That'd look weird.
1: It'd look tribal.
0: Crap. It would look. It would look like we're going to be at like, you know, punk rock flea market selling, you know, gauges and stuff.
1: Come buy this record that's got two holes in it.
0: Right, but it's you know,
1: bucks.
0: I'm sure it's got something to do with our equilibrium or something.
1: Support the emo kids. You
0: it's like you only smell things this way. You don't smell anything right in front of you, because the nostrils.
1: I smell in all directions. I'm like an X-Man though.
0: Oh, are you?
1: You reminded me of somebody I met.
0: You transitioned. Go ahead.
1: Who didn't tell me his name? He saw me getting out of the car and he goes, "I saw you picking your nose at the red light yesterday."
0: Did he like?
1: Actually, the first thing he said was, "You ever?" He said, "Do you hate meeting people like this who know who you are?" Just
0: okay, so is
1: to
0: that
1: you.
0: How he started it off? He walked up to you and said, hey, do you hate meeting people like this?
1: He said, you hate meeting people like this who recognize you and just, you know.
0: I was thinking you might have, like, met him, you know, like off a Craigslist ad or something. Hey, is it, like, weird meeting out like this?
1: You can't go to Backpage now either because the cops are on Backpage.
0: Oh, I've known that for years.
1: Entrapment.
0: Yeah, Helen. Well, go where the criminals are.
1: I'm like, nah, it don't bother me at this point. He said, by the way, I saw you picking your nose at the red light.
0: Wow.
1: And then that was it. Like, he walks into the store.
0: Wow.
1: I'm like, okay.
0: Did he shake your hand?
1: No. He didn't even offer.
0: He didn't even want to fist bump you.
1: It was a weird exchange. So I guess he, you know, he likes the show, but maybe he just wanted to ball bust a little bit.
0: Yeah. Well, that's we kind of set up that environment.
1: You want to hear me being a puss this morning? I feel so bad about it now.
0: Okay. This is good. This is us working together as a good team here, because I do have a note here that says Hardee's. Because right as Paige walked in, you said, man, let me tell you what happened at Hardee's. Now, let me ask this, since I've already mentioned the name. Yep. Is this a disparaging comment? God dang it. It's crap.
1: I'm not going to do it.
0: God, man.
1: No, that was another tangent I was going to get off of.
2: Did I ruin something?
0: No, I did.
1: No, it's just
0: because I was trying to.
1: It's just a separate thing. Like, we.
0: Oh, fuck.
2: I don't know. I want
1: so
2: you
1: the
2: to
1: thing,
2: say it.
1: So the thing was, is...
0: He's going to fight me after this break.
1: Like, is that a question we should have to ask each other?

0: other.
1: It's like we self-police pretty good. Like, it's not my second day doing radio, you know?
2: No, no, I didn't mean that poorly on you. I meant, like, I gave away the story before you were able to deliver.
1: Oh, no, it's not that.
2: Okay. No, I don't, no. I don't second guess you at all. You're like, the manner of the dump button. You dump out on me more than you have to yourself, and when you do it yourself, like, it's usually on purpose.
1: You know, if I said Bee King took a dump in my food, like, I'd probably just come on here and say it.
2: Yeah.
1: You know.
2: Yeah, it's not reflective of the company as a whole.
1: Just in one location.
2: Remember that time Paige said that thing and the protest started, and I was like, thank God they're not mad at us.
3: What did I say?
2: All right, I can't say it. I'm getting in trouble again.
1: I can't even make a joke about it. It was going to be bad.
2: Anyway, this happened at Hardee's, which I will say I freaking love.
1: Right down here, Woodruff Road Hardee's.
2: Okay, and it won't change the way I feel.
1: First of all, I'm only going there because when I went to the gas station this morning, they didn't, like, I was going to get a croissant.
2: Mm-hmm.
1: They didn't have one ready, so I'm like, I'll just go to Hardee's.
2: Yeah.
1: So I go up here, I get the food, and he's like, man, sorry we're out of napkins. I thought he said, I'm sorry we're out of napkins, it's my last day. And I was like, oh, man, but I misheard him. He said, we're out of napkins because it's our last day. Because they sold the building and the property, and they're closing it down. Like, today is Hardee's last day on Woodruff Road.
3: Wow, that's sad.
1: I legit freaking cried, like, a little bit.
2: Whoa.
1: When he said it.
2: Whoa.
1: I'm like,
2: whoa.
1: I swear, that he was looking at me weird, like.
2: My God.
1: I was just looking around. I'm like, man, you do not know how long I've been coming here. And I've seen him probably a couple days a week for the past, you know, year.
2: God.
1: And I'm like,
2: I feel like I'm part of the reason they had to close down, because I used to go there every damn
3: get
2: morning.
3: Get biscuits all the time.
2: I know.
1: I teared up, and he's
2: God. This is what happens when you get your life together and start eating better.
1: I know.
2: And places close down.
3: I know.
1: He was looking at me, and then I look at him like, you know, a puss who's crying. I'm like, what are you gonna do? He's like, I don't know.
2: Oh man.
1: But he didn't say it like, you know, he was worried. He was like, I don't know. I feel like part of him wanted to say, man, I work drive-through breakfast. Like, I'm good if I got to go somewhere else. Like, I got experience to where you maybe somebody will pick me up.
2: I feel like I've noticed that. It's interesting you say that, because I feel like the I'm not looking to pick a fight on the FOF line, 864-241-4318, but I feel like the morning crew of a fast food restaurant gives a damn more than those thereafter.

0: this play. I certainly cannot say the name of the place or whatever, but I remember reading the comments of everybody, and it's the same thing everybody does.
1: Yep.
0: It's, oh, we used to go there all the time. Yeah. Oh God, I hate that. We went there for our prom dinner. La, da, da, I miss that. And then finally not even a troll, but just somebody level-headed says, well, if you'd went there more, they would still be open. And then it causes a fight.
1: Oh. It does.
0: And I remember there was a place on 291 called Ye Old Fireplace. It was a restaurant from the 70s. It was in Greenville.
1: Oh, it's not a fire station?
0: No, it's the weirdest name, I always thought. It was just below Tanner's Big Orange. Or no, it wasn't. That's a different road. But anyway, I'll tell you where it is. You know where there's that nightclub where there's always shootings? I think they eventually
1: Which
0: closed
1: one is that? We're talking about Spartanburg now? Oh, no, yeah.
0: Okay.
1: I heard talking about.
0: Think about how silly that sounds. It used to be a Shoney's, a nightclub, and then they get. Anyway, it's a place called the Old Fireplace. And my mom and dad, my mom, I think, did cry when they closed down because it was the place, I'll never forget, their third date. And it was like a well-to-do. Like, my dad spent what then was like $50, which would be now like $400 or $500. On dinner, and it was just like it hurt him bad, but it put him over my mom, and she cried, and my daddy was just kind of shell shocked. And I remember, like, as a kid, I'm like, why didn't you go there more? They'd still be open. They're like, because that was just a place close to our hearts, you know.
1: Yeah.
0: And I was like, well, it wasn't close enough. You didn't damn go support them. And then I'd get a whooping for saying damn.
1: I saw a club in an old restaurant. Beside the old Mexican grocery store right off of White Horse in 253. I'm like, how is that a club? Oh, what do you do? It's off in the corner.
0: If you're a lifelong resident of Greenville, South Carolina, anything on White Horse Road can and will be a nightclub.
1: It
0: doesn't matter. It could be an old bank. It could be old Checkers. It could be one of those car loan places.
1: Go to Cedar Lane Road. What was that the carnival place is now? I'm like, is this an indoor carnival or is this a club? Plus, I can get my car detailed to the other side of the road where the bowling alley used to be, and that's a club
0: it's
1: now.
0: It's one-stop shopping.
1: With a VIP entrance.
0: If you feel safe enough to leave your car somewhere, you can just walk and shop everywhere.
2: Did we have a concert in that area one time?
1: There was a haunted house over there where the guy had the pin that would literally shock you when you had to sign in.
0: That old white house.
1: Yep.
0: Yeah, that old white house.
2: I remember that.
1: Okay, you had to go down the slide.
0: You're thinking of Cedar Lane Road. We did a birthday bash at Cowboys Nightlife.
2: Yeah, we did.
1: God, look, we ain't.
0: That used to be a Winn-Dixie.
1: We ain't a club town.
0: Think about that.
1: If you have to fashion a club in an old restaurant off in a corner of a strip mall.
0: Or a grocery store.
1: Yes, we ain't a club town.
0: Meanwhile, people are paying $5,000 a month to live in old mills downtown. Like, it don't make sense.
1: Don't get it. Yeah. Do you want a 40-foot tall ceiling you can't hang anything off
2: of?
1: Yeah,
2: I do.
0: It's good. It's going to cost a lot to heat that son of a bitch, but you can just say, if these walls could talk, they'd say, man, they didn't pay these people nothing to work.
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1: Traffic through the upstate has been light and uneventful so far this Monday morning. No wrecks to report anywhere. Southbound 85 is below the speed limit from Highway 101 to Pelham Road. Roadwork I-385 between downtown Greenville and Woodruff Road may cause slight delays today. 29 Wade Hampton is clear, as is I-26 to Spartanburg. From the News Talk 98.9 WORD Traffic Center, I'm Bill Brooks on 93.3 The Planet.
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0: Uh-oh, Fatboy's friend's gonna murder someone else.
1: God dang.
0: any updates on that? Your friend they wanted for murder friend?
2: I may have to look it up. I have not heard a personal update, but I may have to Google to see.
0: Maybe they took his phone.
2: To see if they released any kind of motive or whatever.
0: God, what if they go through his phone and like you're the last person he texts? He's like, hey man, I'm at the Kanye concert.
2: Oh, he was down there. He was splitting time and up to no good.
0: Said splitting time.
2: Yeah. I want to ask him, like, why the dog?
3: Yeah.
2: Was the dog, like, attacking
3: him? What
2: did
3: the dog ever do to you?
2: Like, was it a pit bull? Because a lot of those are evil, I know. But
3: no, they're not.
0: No. That's, God.
2: Shit.
0: That's, boy. You know what? Through time, through everything, that might be one of the worst stereotypes out there.
3: Yeah.
0: And I'm including women named Karen.
2: You can tell Paige to her face, I hate you, you C word, but if you say something about a dog, like that's the worst thing you can ever say.
0: That's most women. Which, I can't say the same for men because y'all cut their head off and hang it on the wall.
3: It's just that breed because I had Sweet Pea who was just the...
0: It's a perfect song for this.
3: Sweetest little dog that was just afraid of her own shadow and she was pure pit, you know?
2: Yeah.
3: It's the way people raise their dogs, not the dogs.
0: I agree with that.
2: I saw a pit bull yesterday. I'm like, oh, we're on the rough side of town. You want to chew my arm off, don't you?
0: He's just
2: but I could have been stereotyping dogs.
0: Looking for a fight.
2: Yeah, I haven't heard an update. Like, it's I'm telling you, if we don't, like, I don't know why we don't start a patron or whatever it's called. Because the stuff we were doing off the air was good, but it was filthy.
3: A little bad.
0: It wasn't filthy and it had towards names. Or
2: we put names on it.
0: Yeah, but it wasn't anything that would get us canceled. It was more or less just language.
2: I want to use a phrase that I don't want to use because A, I'm tired of hearing it because everybody says it, and B, I don't know if I'd be using it right, so I'm not going to say it.
3: Now I want to hear it.
0: Oh, is it a cap?
2: No. When somebody tells you that
0: six, seven.
2: When you're finish it if you know it, but if somebody says that you just stood 10 toes on business.
0: No.
2: Oh, yeah. My God, I'm tired of hearing it.
0: Is that from makers of Talk to the Hand?
2: I couldn't even tell you where it came from. But wow. Everybody's and they're like, oh, you stood 10 toes on business on that one, bitch.
0: 10 toes on business?
3: That's annoying.
0: Does that just mean like you crossed the line?
2: I don't even know where it came from. I guess it means like called somebody out.
0: I got some guesses.
2: I want to look it up.
0: I bet it's from like a Glozella song.
2: Probably. Let her cook.
0: Let her cook. She didn't put 10 toes on the line of business. Oh, God.
3: It's too hard to say.
2: Oh, I said it wrong. 10 toes down. Where did 10 toes down come from?
3: Sounds
0: 8 foot.
3: You go into the grave, 10 toes down.
0: No, it's 10 toes up. Face down, ass up.
2: It means 100% loyal, committed, firmly grounded in your principles, but where did it start?
0: Oh, so I thought it was like you've stepped into my zone and now we're gonna fight. Somebody's gonna
3: Lord. You're over the line, buddy.
0: Well, it's tough because when you talked about like back in our days I'll make Fatboy laugh, Peckerwoods, learning about the inner city. We learned about it through gangster rap. And when somebody got capped, it meant they caught a bullet.
2: Well, that's,
0: and now cap means lie.
2: That's where it came from, it says here.
0: What, cap?
2: It came from a hip-hop album.
0: I told you.
2: From 8-Ball and MJG.
0: Gosh, can people accept something with... It might be a tough pill to swallow, but like... Hip hop has contributed so much to culture. I mean, so much. And I'm not saying it's all positive at all. But if you, I never run across anyone anymore that says, my baby's mama.
2: I don't hear that much.
0: I don't care if they're 60 and live on a golf course, they say baby mama now. It's just changed. We don't possess it anymore.
2: No.
0: And if you're sitting there saying, I do, well, good for you, you racist.
2: Now they'll just say, you stood 10 toes.
0: You stood 10 toes. So that means that's it. We were ride or die back in the day. You know, that was our thing.
2: So now you just wait because you know what happens. Older white women start saying it and it kills it. Like Trap House.
0: That's what always does it. Trap House is done.
2: Yeah, that's what killed it too.
0: You can't even find bees in the trap, BBs in the trap anymore. They're WBs, white bitches.
2: They kept calling it Trap House.
0: And Trap House.
2: Girl, and they wouldn't even know.

0: what it is. They're just like, you know, if something looked like dilapidated or whatever, like, oh, there's a trap house.
1: Right. Oh, it's a Barbie house. No, it's a trap house. It's all pink. On the inside, too. I wonder if with the pink house, is it all pink on the inside as well? I'm serious about that.
0: Ask John Cougar if
1: I was
0: going to
1: say.
0: Don't talk about politics.
1: He talks about the little pink houses, but are they all pink on the inside as well? I'll Google that.
0: He's a notorious prick.
1: Paige, you know one of the Property Brothers? Ask him.
2: Sure.
1: He probably wouldn't know, actually.
2: He wouldn't know.
1: One of them wouldn't.
0: Oh, man.
1: You know what? Lindsey Graham. He's still gone. He really is. We talked about it earlier.

0: For those that are asking, we talked about it earlier. I mean, it's not like it's, you know, I guess people assume it's like the news where they constantly, you know.
1: It's just, you know. Do you think it will ever be, well, do you think it will just go away as aortic dissection and that was it?
0: I thought you were going to talk about something else.
1: Like, will there officially be any probes into it? Like, did they do an autopsy already? Like, how would they know that?
0: It could be one of those things where, I would have a hard time doing it. And there was somebody recently that died with cancer, an actor, somebody really famous. And it was kind of sudden, but his family knew. And he said he didn't want all the, you know, all the people that never had anything to do with him to suddenly come mourn him while he's still here.
1: When Chadwick Boseman died, I don't know if his family even knew. I don't know who he told.
0: Yeah, it wasn't him.
1: He didn't release it publicly. But
0: somebody else. But, you know, I would have such a hard... And I'm not saying that's what happened with Lynn's, that he knew and told his family, you know, guys, don't say anything. I will always... I'm sorry.
1: It's just like...
0: It's just the way he talked. It was just the way... You see when he's getting his, he was in the military, he's getting... He's just sitting there, like, all just smiling real big. You know, he's smiling like Gomer, but not that disposition, you know.
1: I forgot he retired a colonel.
0: Oh, yeah.
1: I didn't realize he was that high up
0: there. Yeah, dude. Freaking, but just, you know. I don't know. I'm not even saying that in a demeaning way.
1: Like, he most likely would have won re-election because we know how that works. But they were saying, like, he might have faced a real, like, legit challenge with Annie Andrews.
0: Well, that's, you know, the conspiracy. Oh. Really?
1: Yeah, so you're saying like it could have been, you know, a tougher race than what he normally faces.
0: What did they do, though? Like, would they...
1: The governor has to, you know, appoint somebody to finish his term. Then they have to decide who's going to run. They have to have another primary. So
0: I was thinking it was like wrestling. They have like a number one contenders match.
1: President,
0: you know,
1: Tunney.
0: If the champion got injured or whatever and they had to take the belt off of him, they'd have a number one contenders match.
1: If I'm Mark Lynch, I'm like, hey, does this put me back in play? Because, you know, I know we've seen all the commercials about the cocaine in the 80s.
0: Actually have gotten him votes. Can you imagine?
1: Like, come on.
0: You go on there and say, this guy wanted to make medicalized? Is that the way to say it?
1: Yeah, I think they said
0: medicalized cocaine. Some people were like, well, I didn't know who to vote for, but if that guy stands that way, sign me up.
1: Like, he talked about missing votes, but I don't know if he's still on that kick or.
0: I don't know.
1: I'd be trying to get my name back in if I were him.
0: Yeah, like, I don't know if that did him harm or good.
1: I'd write a letter to Hanky Mack or, like, you know, try to go see him. Hang on now.
0: Oh, look,
1: medical cocaine.
0: Ukraine killed him.
1: See, that stuff is going to be...
0: I know, I'm just reading a text.
1: The Iran kill list people are talking about, which some say he was on, some say he wasn't on it. You know, he was very popular around the world, or I'll say very notable.
0: I think it goes to the charisma that the dude had. I mean, like, literally, how could... You know, many people would say, and it could likely be true, that he would go with whoever wrote the biggest checks.
1: He had more friends in the Senate than I realized when I was watching the shows yesterday.
0: I think he did that thing where, you know, in business, it's kind of like, it's the wildest thing. I'll give you a good example. Travis at Bowling Springs Sports Cards. We got him coming up later.
1: What's up?
0: Okay.
1: Trav.
0: He's very close friends with a lot of the other sports card shop owners. And I'm like, how?
1: That'd be tough for me.
0: I know. Like, how do you do that? Or whatever.
1: Like, I'd be, you know.
0: I know.
1: I probably
0: went, oh, no. Yeah. It's like when people are like, hey, I don't want to use that example.
1: Travis would never do this, but I'm saying if it were me, I would be hiring people to, like, you know, bust their places up.
0: No, I wouldn't do that, but I wouldn't.
1: I would.
0: You know, but, you know, and he didn't say this, but there is the old parable or whatever that says, you know, the enemies of my enemies are my friends, or keep your enemies close.
1: I think it's the
0: keep
1: enemies.
0: Your friends close, but your what is that, Paige? What is it?
2: Keep your friends close and your

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0: God, that was.
1: I tear up at the most odd times.
2: That's what you love about you, because you have feelings.
3: Seriously, thank you to P1 Big Brown. I not that I completely forgot about that song, but you were talking about when you found out the Hardee's above the radio station's closing. You literally teared up.
1: In front of the guy working it who didn't care enough to, like, you know. He was cool with it closing.
3: Well, Hardee's, they tell their employees, you know, don't wear it. You know,
1: don't show people.
3: You smile and say, our pleasure.
1: Don't show the
3: that's
1: public.
3: That's a Chick-fil-A, but still.
2: Well, that one's gone, and the one over by my house is gone. And
1: the first time that brought on that song.
3: They're going to replace it with a Carl's Jr. by chance.
1: I started crying in the locker room because we were at a wrestling show at Easley High School, and I'm like, I used to get dressed in here for gym. And I just watched Buff Bagwell walk in here butt naked, and it was like a full circle moment.
3: Buck naked Bagwell.
1: And he shook our hands while he was naked.
3: Well.
1: And this is when he was gigoloing, too.
3: Well, you know what?
2: There's a story in that there, buddy.
3: That's where they always say, eyes are up here. And I was not.
2: Right.
3: You know, it's like going to one of them trough urinals they have at, like, football games. And, like, you never look anywhere but straight ahead.
1: Then Ricky Morton's over here talking to us. And then who walks in? Beautiful Bobby. Rest in peace.
3: Yeah, that's another reason I hate Jeff Lewis. Neil Koloff is because
1: he's Russian.
3: My great picture with beautiful Bobby Eaton. Jeff is, of course, photobombing in the back. Just
2: like an idiot.
3: You know what, Jeff? I'll get Gemini to AI you out.
1: You can Photoshop you out of it.
3: I've had to do that with a lot of photos.
1: I liked it until he turned Russian.
3: Your life can continue now through AI. All those pictures you had to delete off Instagram. You can bring them back now. Your arm will be hugging what looks to be a ghost. Now look, think about it. I don't know what AI would do with the arm, but if you're sitting there, let's just say that the page it's with an X. Let's say it's drink water. You looked awesome in the picture, right?
1: Uh-huh. Oh, it's a good picture.
3: But you don't want to put his picture out there, so you AI him out.
2: I've done
3: but
2: that.
3: Your arm is still around something. That looks weird as crap,
2: like
3: too.
2: Weird.
1: It does. This is back in the day where you just tear the picture in half.
3: This is where Paige believed in ghosts.
1: I like
3: Wait a minute. You've already done that. You did that with the Cleopatra picture.
2: I did.
3: And you put it in the fake.
1: God, I forgot about that one.
2: Boyfriend.
3: You can't make this
1: Well, now she'll do the videos where, you know, she's walking down the street. Or,
3: oh, God, you're the new Britney Spears.
1: The witch walking down the street.
3: If you come in here bald-headed with a damn umbrella one day, I'm leaving.
2: You come in here with a karate sword, I am leaving the building. I did the weirdest thing yesterday, and I didn't realize that I have my window half open for my plants, and I'm taking my clothes off. I'm walking up the stairs going, people can see me. What am I doing?
3: Yeah.
2: I've lost my mind. That's why I'm giving Britney Spears.
1: Wait a minute. Are they, like, looking up like an upskirt, or are you just, like, walking around? Like,
2: I don't know. I'm just taking off.
3: Wouldn't they be able to just look through the window, even if it was half open or not?
2: I don't know.
1: Because, you know, if you got the torpedoes hanging, old neighbor's going to be walking through the courtyard there, hey.
2: I was thinking.
1: My offer still stands.
2: I got home and I was hot, and I'm like, I'm taking this stuff off as I was walking up the stairs.
3: God bless.
1: It's like, you need me to milk those for you?
3: He's sitting there putting on a bib, licking his lips. Looking like he's getting ready to eat crab legs.
1: Like, you ain't going to Joe's.
2: The reality show of living next to this woman.
3: He's got some drawn butter in his hand, and he's ready. I just snorted.
1: God.
3: I did it again.
1: Dude, Paige showed me something the other day that I looked into, and it is a top seller on social media.
3: What?
1: It's an apron that you cook with.
2: Yeah.
1: But when you lift up the apron.
2: We did.
1: Show them if you can find it.
2: I don't know if I can find them.
3: Oh, first reaction.
1: And these things are selling like crazy.
2: I was going to get it for a friend of mine.
1: And I don't know who's making the money off it, but it's one of those, okay, somebody's making the money, then we'll repeat it with our own, and we'll make some money too.
3: You know, it's funny. I gave, this is kind of bittersweet, and this is no joke either. Years ago, I gave my mom this apron that on the front of it had like some kind of like pattern that looked, you know, like
4: something. Hey, baby.
3: Hey, mama. Looked like something, you know, like one of those designs that'd be on like a shirt at Hamrick's.
1: Yep.
3: You know, that kind of like, looked like AI did it, but that wasn't around then. Just this

0: splash of color. But on the other side, it looked like she was wearing a bikini. I gave it to her for like Mother's Day. It's this fun little thing. And she told me for years that she threw that thing away. And do you know?
1: Oh, no.
0: That after she died, found it in her closet, folded up under a box. Like she did,
1: couldn't throw it away because you gave it to her.
0: I know. I was like, how sweet.
1: But she wasn't going to wear it either.
0: Well, I have it now.
2: That is genius.
1: Yeah. No, sir.
0: That's mine. Should have sold that at the state sale for $25.
1: Look at this sucker. You see it?
0: Okay, hold on. Don't show this to you. Oh, God.
1: Yep. That's why it's selling so much.
0: Okay, so basically what happens is when you pull the apron up, there is a phallic object that then flings out.
1: It's pretty good size,
0: like
1: too.
0: Like one has a priapism. I just nailed that.
1: Yeah, you really did.
0: I did that.
3: I'm just thinking, whoever's on the grill.
0: But you're kind of. But are you? But you're kiss wearing an apron and a strap on.
1: You really are. Like, how
0: if
1: you
0: I
1: gonna,
0: may say,
1: how are you gonna grill with a strappy?
0: You know, I could have been talking about a luggage rack for all you know.
1: You could have been talking about the tools.
0: That's right. A snap on you dip blank.
4: 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Talk now at 800-774-0093. 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
5: Hey, Paige, real quick, if I could, give a shout out to P1 Old Money, who Old Money Cards, who, first off, completed the, I just saw my phone, keep your friends close and your enemies closer.
6: That's what it is. Thing.
5: And then he also guessed the apron before we even said it. If it's an, and I asked him if I could read this. He said yes. If it's an apron with a huge wiener, my uncle had one that he used to take to Cherokee and wave it at truckers when they came by.
4: I love it.
6: What? Hang on now.
5: I don't know if your uncle's fine with us saying that.
6: What's going on up in the mountains?
4: Oh.
6: Yeah, man, I used to stand outside the survivors rally and wave my fake goober around.
4: I'm just going to use it while I'm doing the dishes. And
6: ask him if he has greeting cards as well, if he would.
5: I thought it was like he was setting up for a joke. Like he was going to say that he was selling tomahawkers.
6: Oh, my God. Dude, would you get, should get those painted on? Go up to Cherokee and
5: do it, Paige.
6: Go to the Sawnook Mill and those big tomahawkers.

0: Yes, she would. Could you imagine? You're up in the mountains and then you hear this, come on, where's it at?
1: What is that noise?
2: Those tomahawks. Pendulum clock.
3: Hey, boys. Hey, Native American.
2: Chief Grandfather Clock.
4: Let me put the wieners on the grill.
3: Can I ride the bull at the Sonic Mill?
1: Yes, you ride whenever you like to ride.
2: I guess you won't be able to stand but 7 seconds. Call me Chief Tough Hedeman.
1: We have meeting in Wigwam, no pants. Because that's the guy who stands on the side of the road at the Sonic Mill in the Wigwam. He's always got pants on.
2: Paige just handed him a handful of cigars. He said, stand here.
4: Stand here, look pretty. Don't cry.
1: They closed Fun Park. I live here now.
2: Like, those statues, which you still see them in Cherokee, at least last time I was there, you know, they're looked at as, you know, I don't know. Is Native American a race?
1: Yes, okay, gotta be
2: so
1: right.
2: So you can say racist then. You know, the wooden statue of the Native American holding the cigars.
1: Cigar store Indian.
2: Did that come from a time when they paid an actual Native American to stand there and sell cigars?
1: Well, I don't know.
2: To when they finally booted them out to Oklahoma, they replaced it with a statue. What AI is going to do to our jobs?
1: Oh.
5: Don't say that.
2: Not wooden statues.
5: Don't put that out to the universe.
2: The universe is writing it to us, Paige. No.
1: Look what it's going to do about the history.
2: Actually, I have a thing I was going to put. I had it on my list of probabilities for today. You can do it tomorrow. Top 10 jobs that are going to be wiped out by AI.
1: Oh, no.
2: Yeah, yeah.
1: Don't say that.
2: Luckily, like us, I'll tell you, luckily us and most of our audience are going to be. Actually, most of our audience is great.
1: If AI don't wipe him out, Byron Allen will. It's one of the two.
5: It's just Byron so Allen.
1: You know, he owns his news company. Owns a lot of local affiliates around the country. And he fired, like, most of the meteorologists.
2: Really?
1: Yeah. To pipe in some Weather Channel reports.
2: God, people don't. Yeah. They need to figure. They need to realize that weather, I don't understand it myself. But people, as they get older, will watch 30 minutes of weather.
5: They will.
2: Yeah, and a lot of them don't even go outside.
1: I don't get it either. Like, there's so much to it.
2: But they watch, and they're concerned about the other parts of the country and their weather, too. I mean, you know, weather, obviously if it's a flood or a...
5: And the stock market ticker. That was my grandfather.
2: Hey, watch your mouth. It's called the NASDAQ, okay?
5: Well, that's what it is. NASDAQ. So, all day long.
1: They fired 100 meteorologists.
2: God, see, and I'm the one who says... I actually fought against this. Remember, used to I had to do time and weather at the beginning of every
1: time
2: segment.
1: And weather.
2: And I was like, Mark, we don't need to say what time it is. A, because most people, no matter where they look, where they're at, is going to see a clock or a phone or something.
5: Mm-hmm. Yeah.
2: Or they can ask their smart box.
1: You ever heard of a service element there, guy?
2: Well, but it's...
1: I like
2: it. If somebody's concerned enough, like, I felt as though, like, saying the time, especially in the morning, probably calls people to speed
5: stress.
2: More.
1: Yeah.
2: Because it's like, it's 8:11. God, I'm going to be there 4 minutes.
1: Like, somebody told me when I was doing traffic, like, look, you don't have to do every one. Just pick a few out.
2: Well, and then the weather, you know. So with the time, it was more or less, Fatboy had to cut it out of the podcast because somebody listening at 3 o'clock is like, wait a minute, it's 8:15.
1: Oh, yeah. Yeah.
2: And then the weather at that point is of really no concern. But now, you know, it's all right here. Like, I watched a guy at a card show right back in Spartanburg pull out a calculator to add up a deal. And I'm like, meanwhile, his phone's set right there. And I'm like, you goober. You big goober. Where's your flashlight at? Do you have a compass with you as well? Do you have a Rolodex you dip? Well, I want to say dip S so hard.
1: I know this is like 2 or 3 times you almost say.
2: It's a fun one to say.
1: Did you watch people go back and forth like, can we get to here? Like, you're at 15. Can I get you to 10?
2: Just the haggle. I did that. I mean, on that Undertaker I bought. Old Money, speaking of him, he sits there and watched that happen.
1: No, they got to get the car guy. I forget his name. He's a big car guy. He makes deals with everybody. The guy, he'll give out hats too. God dang it, what's his name? He's got all kind of freaking cards, man.
2: I don't know.
1: He'll buy off the kids. You know, people always...
2: Ken Golden?
1: No, people always want to trade with the guy. I'll find out.
2: Oh, is it the guy that... I think I know who you're talking about. The guy that invented an app and then...
1: Is that who it
2: came
1: is?
2: Out of nowhere.

0: Yeah, I don't want to disparage.
1: Have you taken a vacation yet this year?
2: Well, I need
0: you one. Know what, Paige?
3: No.
1: A proper vacation, like going somewhere.
0: Wait a minute, what am I saying? Yes, I have. Yes, I have. Yeah, what am I kidding? What am I saying?
1: Really
0: well,
1: nice.
0: I just, we were on vacation here recently, and I didn't, let me say this in good grammar. I didn't go nowhere.
1: Okay, well, that's why I brought it up, because
0: I had a staycation.
1: According to Travel and Leisure, you can go on vacation in the United States.
0: What a wealthy person
1: and
0: magazine.
1: There's some nice places to go here. So the top five best cities in the U.S., according to Travel and Leisure.
0: Fingerville.
2: Gotta hope so.
1: We'll go to number five, Chicago, Illinois.
0: Hey.
2: Sweet home.
1: You've been there before?
0: I have. I've been there before. This year.
2: Did you go to the band when you went through Chicago? Did you hear the Bears are going to move to Indiana?
0: Supposed to have been there over this past weekend.
1: My dad's from Illinois.
0: Is he really?
1: Mm-hmm.
0: Is he always wanting to fight?
1: Well, he's dead, but I mean,
0: well, geez,
1: he didn't want to fight because he's a Marine. Yes, he did.
2: Okay. Did you see that the Bears might move to Indiana?
0: I don't believe there ain't no way in hell.
2: Evidently, like the Chicago ones don't want to pony up and give him a new stadium.
0: Well, they should. Why should any residents of any city want to give us? I know that what it brings, but it's also what they're getting out of it.
2: The owners, man, it's like you want to stroke their ego enough to pay for a third of their stadium.
0: No, like. They should pay in, like they shouldn't get tax breaks. I don't give a fart how many jobs they're bringing. Or they can say, like the data centers, I hate to get on that damn thing again, but they could say it's going to bring 10,000 jobs. Put it in writing that that's 10,000 jobs for 25 years, like the old days when a man went and or a woman went and worked at a company. Mm-hmm. They wanted to work there. They wanted to get that damn gold watch.
1: Right, and
0: on
1: humans pay taxes.
0: Yes, but
1: who's going to pay for all these businesses when nobody can afford to go to restaurants and nobody's paying any taxes back into the government?
0: But the companies that come in and do that stuff, and hell, I'll say it, even we know firsthand, they have robots making cars at BMW.
1: Mm-hmm.
0: Like right up the road. Yeah. Now, I'm not saying, and I hope to God it doesn't happen where they replace all the men and women that were there. But could you imagine if they did?
1: Yeah.
0: Like.
1: Don't put that into the university.
2: They make them a lot faster with
0: it. Paige, it's. I believe in manifestation, but that's something where it's just, I'm not saying it's inevitable, but it's certainly going to trim back some stuff. You'd be fooled to not. I'm not saying you are, but
1: no.
0: I'm saying anyone who says, it's not, people keep saying, this is like when our parents heard the internet was coming and that it was going to, you know. It also created a crap ton of opportunity.
2: You better learn how to use
0: and
2: it now.
0: And jobs. If you somebody like me who sold stuff on eBay over the years and didn't have to leave your house, that was awesome. Yep. There's also predators out there, though. Did you bring condoms?
2: They're on Roblox, too.
1: Well, I guess we'll
2: talking
1: all
2: to kids.
1: We won't need to drive because we'll have to sit at home because we won't have jobs.
2: Now, corporate will tell you it is a productivity tool to assist.
0: Yeah.
2: Kyle Kravitz is the car guy.
0: Who?
2: Kyle Kravitz.
0: Tons
2: of big deals.
0: I've never. See,
1: let me quickly get to the top four, and then I'll get to the number one so I can finish my story. Number four, New Orleans, Louisiana.
2: I know, it was kind of bitchy.
1: Well, I'll be bitchy because I want to say something about South Carolina because it's important
0: I know.
1: To me.
0: We messing with you.
1: At number four, New Orleans, Louisiana.
0: Oh, what's up, the ones that still listen to us? We see you.
1: We love you.
0: On the podcast numbers, even though your management down there is.
2: What's up, DJ in Bucktown?
0: Yes.
1: Third place, love this city.
2: Christy from Homa.
1: Like to go
0: and
1: there
0: her sister.
1: Any chance that I get to go, Savannah, Georgia.
0: Love Savannah. I love Savannah.
2: Oh, God. Tybee. Everybody talks about Tybee.
1: No,
0: I don't
1: Tybee,
0: care.
1: Savannah. It's a
0: very cool
1: beautiful.
0: Place. I think I'd like
1: Hilton
0: to.
1: Hilton Head.
0: R word there.
2: No, there probably are a few there.
0: Yeah.
1: Recline.
0: Retirees.
1: Oh, recline.
0: No.
2: No.
1: I'm talking about sitting on the beach. All right. Third place. With Savannah. Second place, Charleston, South Carolina. I love Charleston.
0: I know a couple right now that if they got a certain, I'm not going to say big Powerball, but if they won like a lottery ticket that, you know, they would move there tomorrow. Like,
2: couple of what?
0: A couple of people.
1: I would. I love Charleston.
0: Yeah? Yeah, they.
2: Why don't you French kiss it so much you love it?
0: Yeah,
1: I mean, I went there.
0: You love the history of Charleston, don't you?
1: I just like the area. I do. I like, but
0: you like the market.
2: Like the Port Center.
1: I've never been there.
0: You never went to the market?
1: I went there a little bit, but I wasn't really.
0: I had an Airbnb one time.
1: We walked in, and I was like, okay.
0: It was above Starbucks across from the old market. It was like you wouldn't even know it was there, but it was a two-story Airbnb. Like a little, you know, not two stories huge, but just, you know, real short and narrow.
1: But that restaurant
0: was nice.
1: That I like going to.
0: Smell like coffee.
1: Shrimp and grits. It was yummy. Yeah.
2: Where'd you go? Nisi?
1: I don't remember the name of it.
2: Probably went to
0: Missy. What a great story.
1: I'm sorry, but when I was there, I had to take care of Jared. He was in the hospital. So I got to meander around and go to little places and got to learn a little bit about the city. And I really
2: like Paige, give me some liquor. I'm laid up in here. It sucks.
1: No.
0: I just remember.
2: Give me some corns or something.
0: I'd go downstairs. I'd get a Starbucks. And I'm standing there on the little, you know, it wasn't like a balcony. It's like a little ledge. And I'm standing there and I'm just like, God, this is... What a nice little what's the word? View, you know. Yeah. That's the overword used now. That fit and views, but then I was thinking like, God bless the history of what I'm staring at right now. It's crazy.
2: Did I have a water feature? This place?
0: No, it was literally. I think you know how a lot of businesses used to have the business downstairs. They'd live upstairs.
2: Oh,
0: I think this
2: yeah.
0: is what one of those was because it was real like cathedral kind of. Art ceilings.
2: Oh, okay.
0: It was nice, but it wasn't crazy expensive because I stayed there.
1: And I filmed down there. That's where we filmed with Eric Roberts. It was fun.
2: Eric Roberts Rudolph.
0: Look at you. You dropped something.
1: It was a good time.
2: It was a reenactment of the bombing that Paige filmed.
1: So, number one.
0: Paige played
1: number one scene.
0: The auctioneer at the market.
2: She played Mr. Jules. She had to wear the mustache.
1: Santa Fe, New Mexico is the best destination, according to Travel and Leisure.
2: They can kiss my ass.
0: Yeah.
2: I'll bend over for
1: them. I've never been to Santa Fe, but I like Arizona. Flagstaff. Beautiful.
0: Why? Like,
1: it's so pretty.
0: I know somebody who moved there and moved back, moved there for a job and, like, literally tons of money.

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1: How did people of the olden days, even the criminals of today, how do they know? Do they take like some dipwad or some like, you know, hostage or whatever, say, hey, start digging a tunnel? Because how do you know it's not going to cave in on you eventually? So, but somehow these guys are smart enough to pick the right route to go.
2: Dude, who do you think paid Harriet Tubman to build all those tunnels?
1: It was the Mexican government. They were not underground.
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6: God, remember when they all went to meet the prostitute and then the pimp came in there? Oh, Lord, that was scary.
7: I thought I was going to lob a Pee-wee's gimmick off.
6: You ever been with a prostitute?
7: No, Paige? But I know one.
8: I would like to meet a prostitute in real life and talk about it.
6: Oh.
7: I know one. Legit.
8: A male prostitute.
7: Oh, no, she's a female. She started when she was 17.
8: God bless.
7: Because her, get this.
6: I don't want to. That sucks.
7: Her mom was one. Sometimes she had to go with her on calls, if you will. Her mom was actually one of the OG ones you talk about on the West End back in the day.
6: Oh, really?
7: Yeah.
8: Oh,
6: damn.
7: Now, she's the one I know. She's on the internet exclusively.
6: Me and my daddy might have drove by and waved at her down there in front of the Army-Navy store. It's so strange. That was when y'all were drinking your expensive drinks downtown Greenville, just realize that corner right there.

0: used to be. Hooker Hangout. It really did. Now it's the Art District. they were doing water sports there back in the day.
1: Oh, there's a great bit.
0: That was near the drive-through gas station. Remember that?
1: Oh, yeah.
0: That was so cool.
1: I wonder, I got to change the story here. But Joey Diaz tells a great story of about a hooker when they were, you know, coming up back in the day. Let's just say, for example, because this is not what happened. Let's say the hooker had a sucker and there was a car.
0: Like a lollipop?
1: Yeah.
0: Yeah.
1: There were a line of cars and you could pull up and everybody in the car could lick on the sucker for a price.
0: Sure.
1: And he said by the time they got up there, you know, it was handprints all over the sucker. You know, there was there all kind of drool on it, but they didn't care because, you know, that's the action they were getting.
0: Wow.
1: So I wonder if, you know, if you went up to a hooker back in the day, if you could bargain, like, hey, just for like, you know, a couple minutes, what can I get for like $3 in 2 minutes?
0: Anything you want.
1: I tell you, the one I know, though, she's $500 an hour.
0: Here's the question. This is like the, which came first, the chicken or the egg?
1: Boy, the
0: who
1: egg
0: are
1: can
0: you
1: at all.
0: More mad at? The guy who said, hey, you know, you could charge for this, or the woman who says, hey, I'm going to charge you for this? Who's to blame?
2: The man.
0: Why?
2: Wasn't she 17?
0: Well, no, she's not, 17. I'm talking about the history of whores in general.
1: History of whores.
0: On the Whore Street Channel.
1: Well, you pay for it one way or the other,
2: well,
1: don't you?
2: Well, yeah. Whore I mean, Street. It depends on how people get into prostitution.
0: It's a proverbial conversation, but it's like...
1: That's a great
0: looking
1: question,
0: back
1: though.
0: In history, like...
1: Who had the idea?
0: Well, I think that they must have had their Emancipation Day. I think used to, they did. They were not paid to do these acts. And then Rosie Rivett came through and says, you can do it. You can charge.
2: Like, you're, Rosie Rivett?
0: Yeah. She's like, she put that fist in there and said, look, I'm strong. I don't need no pimp. That's why she wore the bandana backwards. She's like, I'll cut you.
2: You know your history.
1: We got to look it up now.
0: Who was the first?
1: Well, you know, was it somebody like a Hanky Mack type voice? Like, you know, you can make a lot of money selling that sucker on the streets.
0: They snuck into a harem, and you know, undercover harem, and they're like, hey, by the way, you could be charging for this in the States. You realize that, right?
1: Or he's like, you know, this is so good, I'd pay money for this.
0: I say, foghorn leghorns going to a brothel. I say, a chicken hawk, boy.
1: I say, what can I get for $20 right now, Zed?
0: Anything you want.
1: Pull my chicken leg. I show you my wing. Like, I asked her, I said, $500 an hour, is that hard for you to get? She said, no. Businessmen that come in town.
2: Okay, no benefits.
0: God, yeah. How does a hooker get health care? And what do you put on COBRA application for your job? Because what did I do the other day? I was filling out something and asked me for my profession. And I always scroll down looking for media because that's really the only one we ever put in. You know, that wasn't even an option. So I chose entertainer.
1: But that sounds
0: kind of. I don't know what else you'd put.
1: It's kind of pretentious, though.
0: Programmer was an option, but that doesn't mean this. Yeah. It means like computer programming.
1: Right? I put customer service rep.
0: Oh,
2: yeah, that makes sense.
0: Yeah.
1: And sometimes I'll put customer service manager because I do manage the phone.
0: God, you're a telemarketer as well.
2: You are a telemarketer.
1: Because if you type in, I'm a broadcaster, like, oh, okay, look at this guy. Whatever you're applying for, they do the little, you know, J-O motion and throw your application.
0: Oh, you're in the media.
1: Oh, look at this. Yeah, look at this guy.
0: Did you get to meet Garth when he came down? That was
1: meet
0: and greet with Timmy Ty Childers, huh?
2: Meet and greet really involves steak.
1: Chuck this application for whatever.
0: It's true. Like, I don't know what category. I wish I could find exactly what it was. And it was your job. And I was thinking, like, I was thinking of other people. Like, you know, attorney, race car driver wasn't on there. I don't know what Jug would put.
2: Oh, yeah.
0: Athlete?
1: What would he put?
0: I don't know.
1: Stay at home, Dad. There's a lot of times you don't stay at home.
2: Influencer.
0: Movie critic.
1: Yoda.
0: I mean, that's movie critic is Jeremy Clements. It's
2: but
0: a movie
2: is he that critical at all?
0: No, but
2: he
0: goes and will send you a review of the movie.
1: He loves movies.
0: Yeah.
1: He really does. I think when he's done driving, he might, you know, transition to acting.
0: Oh, I thought you were going to stop at transition.
1: Because look, they got shows on the CW. They put other drivers in.
2: Yeah. I don't see why he'd be great.
1: Throw Jug into
2: they
1: one of these shows.
2: They should do a reality show, him and Corbin.
0: Because he don't play the game. And play the game.

0: theme of, you know, the whole butt kissing stuff.
1: Yeah. You know what? Another thing going around now is nobody can get verified anymore as far as your identity goes.
2: What do you mean?
0: Like on social media?
1: No, man. Like in general, I had the bank email me and say, we need you to come by and sign digitally so we have a copy of your signature in case something happens to where we have it on file.
0: Mm.
1: Not only do I have to go do that, but I have to bring two forms of ID with me because I only have the one. Just before I can sign to make sure it's me. Because they said they can't verify my identity. Identity.
2: You don't have your birth certificate.
1: Yeah, I got it, but I mean, who the hell carries it? So I had to dig out my social security card and make sure I had it with me.
3: Yeah.
1: Just to go sign an electronic form. Because, you know, evidently they're having a lot of problems with fraud, hackers.
3: Hackers!
1: If you try to do anything online, not only do you have to two-factor authenticate, a couple of the gambling sites I use, they got to send you a link so you can take a selfie front, left, and right so they can identify it that way against your license.
0: See, so that stuff we're talking about with the digital ID stuff in Australia, and, you know, they put the... It's like with the TSA, you know, 9/11. We're not doing this to because we think we're trying to protect you from the terrorists and all this stuff.
1: But that's still as strict as it was. I don't fly, so I don't know.
0: I know somebody who accidentally got a knife through that got to the hotel and started unpacking their bag and like, holy crap. It was a guy.
1: He
0: forgot it was in his bag. And he's like, God, I got through TSA with a freaking knife.
1: Was it a buck knife?
0: I think
1: it wasn't like a Crocodile Dundee knife.
0: No, it wasn't a Rambo knife with a compass on or anything. I think you're going the wrong direction. My knife, whoops.
1: Won't they let you on with the knife if it's not longer than, 3 or 4 inches?
0: I have no clue. I have no clue.
1: How do you do a gun? You have to tell them?
0: I don't think you.
1: Well, here's the gun in my bag. Because obviously you can travel with it.
0: Well, yeah, because, gosh, I want to say an area would be, because he bought he bought a gun at the SHOT Show in Vegas. So I think they have to ship it to you.
2: Yeah,
0: I don't think you take it with you.
2: I don't think you can fly with
1: it.
0: Yeah. And when I say gun, I mean a truckload of them.
1: Could you imagine the delivery driver just threw it down and just starts going on? Oh, no, folks.
0: It's like some of those videos, those Ring doorbell cams, where that one where the guy just, like, did y'all not know that, like, generally, if the person you're delivering to doesn't have a camera, the neighbor does. Like, you're going to be caught on there. This dude just sitting there pitching the Amazon boxes onto the porch.
1: Oh, dude. I watched this was an older 2020, but about the local murder that they called the Rose Petal murder. It was a big case.
0: Hmm.
1: They saw the guy going into the house, but they used a bunch of different cameras.
0: Oh, yeah.
1: Neighbor's camera. You see him walking in. Other cameras, you see him riding his bike through the neighborhood. Like, the cops will get everybody's camera, and everybody's got them, too.
0: There's
1: and just compile the footage.
0: And if it's not the neighbors, it's the freaking flockers.
1: Oh,
0: I've started looking more and more just to see. Like, the big one that sticks out to me is that QT. They not only is literally every, like, square inch of their parking lot videoed, it's also all, like, microphoned.
1: Oh, like, just across the...
0: Yeah, it says real big now. You're being audio and video recorded. Audio. It's like, so you're there, $5 a gallon, my God, almighty, man.
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0: Live from CallRob.com studio here in Greenville, South Carolina. It's time to say, hey, famous people celebrating a birthday on July the 13th. Happy birthday.
1: Or suck it. I'll give you a special suck it to NASCAR, who couldn't finish the race today. They had to do it at 2 a.m. And everybody missed a great finish because, you know, people got to work.
0: Do you stay up and watch it?
1: No. I had to read about it.
0: Oh. Read?
1: Like an exciting finish that
0: what
1: we missed.
0: What is read?
1: First off, I guess you do it because you don't want the guys to have heat strokes when they drive, so I get it that way. But a Sunday night where it's not a holiday the next day and you start a race at 7:15?
0: Yeah.
1: What are we doing? Don't say it's a TV thing either, because, you know.
0: You told me was the, whatever the gimmick is, where they start, the gentleman starts your engine.
1: Oh, the Grand Marshal.
0: Yeah, Grand Marshal. Who was that?
1: It was Larry Wayne Jones.
0: Yeah, Chipper. CJ10.
1: Old Chipper. Well.
0: You know he's got Morgan Wallen on speed dial.
1: Oh, they're probably good buddies.
0: I don't know if Andrew's on that same friendship level with him.
1: Andrew.
0: You know, he mentioned him in 95 Braves. You know, mentioned Smoltz.
1: I was a little surprised he did, but he did.
0: I know. I know. It was like, well, he's from Curacao.
1: I'm surprised he don't have a song called John Rocker. Old Morgan Wallen.
0: I don't need John Rocker's chair.
1: God, just,
0: dude. Just kidding. That's stupid.
1: I'm watching the Aces last night. Aces in the Fever. Sophie went on fire.
0: Yeah.
1: Which, by the way, she was a ring girl at UFC.
0: At the UFC thing, man. Yep. And she wouldn't point back at it.
1: I think she had like 17 points last night. But like, I'm looking at who's up front. Freaking Mike Tyson is sitting beside Arsenio Hall.
0: Oh, yeah.
1: And then Dana White's like two chairs down.
0: Like, I was expecting to look out in the crowd at that point and see Eddie Murphy dressed as a character maybe from Nutty Professor.
1: I was hoping to see Eddie Murray with the same big hair that he had
0: with
1: back
0: the big
1: in the day.
0: Pork chops from the 80s. God, Eddie Murray, is he still with us?
1: I think he is.
0: What an underrated, never appreciated son of a bitch. That guy was awesome in baseball.
1: This gentleman was in The Hangover. He was in all the Hangovers,
0: Zach
1: I believe.
0: Galifianakis.
1: No, he was. He's also guest judge on the Max, the singer.
0: Oh, I don't know. Dr. Wang. No,
1: he's a real doctor too.
0: Doctor, give me the initial of the doctor.
1: KJ.
0: Doctor.
1: He went to Duke.
0: God, I don't know.
2: I can't remember.
1: Mr. Chow in The Hangover.
2: Oh yeah.
0: What's his real name though?
1: Ken Jeong.
0: Is he? He's a real doctor.
1: Yep. Real doctor.
0: Yeah.
3: What's up, mother?
0: God, what? It's weird. That guy's a doctor. And now, like, he made his. I mean, he made his money literally pretending to masturbate at you.
2: Oh, wow.
0: And now it's on a primetime game show.
1: Everybody has used that GIF.
0: Yeah, I know.
1: The age surprised me a little bit. I will tell you that.
0: Oh. Ladies first.
2: Gosh, I don't know. 57?
0: I'm going to go 64.
2: Why is that so funny?
1: I don't know, but it is. Like, you make it, like, you guess, like, oh.
0: Oh,
1: and
0: no.
1: Then you nail it every time.
0: Oh, did she?
1: Yep, 57 years old.
0: You thought he was older like me?
1: I thought he was a little bit older.
2: Yeah, I don't, because I thought I did something wrong.
1: She'll sell it.
0: Well, like, other than cheated on the bit, yeah.
1: Yeah.
2: How?
0: I don't know.
1: I don't know why, but you do.
2: How am I going to do that?
0: I'm just kidding. I mean, it literally, people said that to me before. You know that the bit's going to happen. You can literally, I was like, there ain't no fun in that, though.
1: There's not. You want to guess? We used to give points, by God.
0: Yeah. Kind of a fun little pop culture thing for me. I don't know if the audience enjoys it or not. But.
1: Former Atlanta Hawk.
0: Dominique Wilkins.
1: No.
0: Spud Webb. Hey.
1: Next clue is going to be the shortest slam dunk champion ever.
0: Kevin Willis.
1: Oh, he wasn't the shortest. Willis was ripped up.
0: Paige and I did an appearance with Dominique Wilkins.
2: We did.
0: Yeah.
2: And he spun the ball on his little hand.
0: His autograph sucks.
1: Little hand my ass.
0: He's got huge hands, but his autograph.
2: I couldn't do it. I tried it.
1: Did he forget what his name was halfway through?
0: No, but he's just like, you know, now that's how everybody signs, but he always did it back then. It just.
1: I zoomed in on him because, you know, when Brad Pitt comes out, a lot of people get. He just does a BP.
0: He always has.
1: That's it.
0: It's a B and then it goes down with a P and then.
1: Like, come on, man. I can't make any money off this.
0: Dude, the. God. Freaking who? Tony Romo, the TR.
1: Oh,
0: Jordan Love with the J.
1: Mark Teixeira started this crap.
0: Tex.
1: Dude, Caitlin Clark signed.

0: Find so much stuff. She's probably shortening it like at this point.
1: She really does. She writes her whole name out.
0: Like you're diluting the market with your own
1: Sophie
0: name.
1: Sophie Cunningham just writes Oofy Cunny.
0: Why don't you pull a Kofax and not like sign a whole lot of stuff?
1: She does, Oofy.
2: Oofy Cunny.
1: Because, fat boy, a lot of people need the money. They don't have their family's money to live off of.
2: That'd be nice if I had that.
1: Why do you think Sandy Koufax only played 7 or 8 years? He didn't need the money.
0: No. Just like Jordan. Like, Jordan don't sign much. And he signs a little more now than he used to.
1: He owns a part of Upper Deck now. They made him a legacy partner. God. Smart move on their part. Can you imagine if Fanatics got a hold of Jordan? Jesus Christ.
0: God, they make him, like, you know, sign clothes that fall apart on you.
1: God. They're crappy clothes. Fanatics clothes suck. It's going to make people not support sports anymore.
2: Why are they
0: just fall apart?
1: They
0: fall
1: come apart. From Cheap. Like, it looks like they have Temu. And I hate to disparage Temu because it's probably worse than that.
0: Well, it's a foreign company, so they can go to hell.
1: Yeah, they can suck it if it's their birthday. Anyway, Paige, how old is Tia Carrere?
0: Spud.
2: Who is it?
1: Spud Webb.
2: I don't know.
1: I'll go.
2: Whatever you say, one more.
1: 88.
0: Still 5'7", 4 inches taller than Tyrone Muggsy Bogues.
1: I'm going to go 63 years young.
2: 62.
0: He is 63 years old. Tom Kenny, SpongeBob, 64, former guest of the
1: show. Guest of the show.
0: Ooh. Cheech. You want to guess Cheech real quick?
1: Cheech. 78.
2: 77.
0: Well, it's a big one for Cheech.
1: 80.
0: 80 years old.
2: Oh, wow.
0: Han Solo's birthday.
2: Happy birthday, Cheech.
1: Han Solo.
0: A.K.A. Richard Kimball.
1: Yes.
0: We eating oranges and cutting fake IDs.
1: Harrison Ford.
0: Yeah.
1: I loved his part in...
0: The Red Hulk.
1: In Borat. It was really good. Or is it Bruno?
0: I think it was Bruno.
1: Bruno.
0: He was not was riding a bicycle.
1: It was great. Harrison Ford, I'm going to go, is 83?
2: 84.
0: 84 years old. Patrick Stewart, you want to guess Picard? Professor X?
1: Hey, don't make fun of him. You're the Picard.
2: Yeah, he is. He's a big
1: card. 80. Nice. 85.
2: 86.
0: 86 years old. Johnny Gilbert. We know Johnny. Thank you, Johnny.
1: Thank you, Johnny.
0: Yeah. For Jeopardy.
1: He was the Rod Roddy of ABC.
0: Yeah. Still working, too.
1: I'm going to go 91.
2: 92.
0: 99 years old for Johnny Gilbert.
1: Jesus. Yeah. God.
0: Thank you, Johnny.
1: Oh, my God.
0: Now, I don't know if he just had to record it once and then, like, he's done or what.
1: You think he's like AI? Like he's
0: at
1: like,
0: this point.
2: He's AI.
1: No.
0: Because they use it everything. You know, Ken Jennings will say, thank you, Johnny. He'll say, Johnny Gilbert.
1: God.
0: No, Alex, thank you, Johnny.
1: Do you think they got him before, like, maybe his started using control of his mouth, like, to control, say, like, every name of every man? So just in case, like, something happened to Ken.
0: Yes. Yeah. Well, at this point, he's going to get the whispers because he's so old. He's like, this is Jeopardy. Bob Crane.
1: Fish. Is God, it sounds like
0: we gotta do
1: traffic's about to happen.
0: Oh, there's a wreck in my shorts because I had some Mexican for dinner.
1: Welcome to Jeopardy.
0: We gotta do a conspiracy mystery on Bob Crane. He would have been 98 years old
1: today. God,
0: who killed him?
1: Freaking Hot Lips.
0: Mm-hmm. Uh-uh. Did a certain organization kill him?
1: Absolutely.
2: Wasn't he kinky?
0: He had a straight up like addiction.
1: He was a freaking, he was a spy.
0: You thought Louis C.K. was bad for whipping his gimmick out in front of people.
1: Oh.
0: Bob Crane.
1: He did it without the use of seafood.
0: And Louis would do it if you wanted to watch it or not. He's just going to do it.
1: He's got, I don't know if I told you this or not. You know, the world was like, hey, cancel Louis C.K. and all this stuff. You know, he's got a Netflix special.
0: Yeah. And they say it's tracking pretty well, too.
1: Oh, man. That's funny.
0: Is he still doing it, too? Like, that was the bit, right? Yeah, he would do it. Like, he would tell you he was about to do it. Like, he was just going to do it regardless.
1: That's what, I mean, Sarah Silverman said.
0: Like, pull the stuff out.
1: Hey, I'm going to do this. You can leave the room if you want to, or you can sit there and watch. I don't care.
0: God.
1: And she chose to sit there and watch.
0: Just the freedom to, you know, well, at least he gave a choice, I guess, you know. I mean, some people.
1: Well, I mean, that's like a flasher going out and say, hey, I'm going to flash me. You can turn around and run into JCPenney's, or you can sit here and look at my penne.
0: Yeah.
2: I don't understand.
1: My penai. Okay.
0: Like, either way.
1: I'm going too far.
2: I'll just get you a
0: 3 cheese penai. Awful.
1: Big surprise. Paige doesn't know this yet. Paige, do you remember the story that Fat Boy said this morning where he said that he cried before the show?
2: Yes,
1: what caused that?
2: Bad for him.
1: The person that gave Fat Boy that bad news that saw Fat Boy cried will be on the show tomorrow morning at 8 o'clock.
0: Yeah, he's going to rub it in, too.
1: First-hand account.
2: No biscuits, no cry.
1: Fat Boy crying. No,
0: I can still smell it too.
1: Oh, what kind of fragrance did he wear?
0: I think it was a steak and biscuit.
1: Oh.
2: Oh, God.
0: Bacon, egg, and cheese.
1: We were hoping for biscuits and gravy.
2: Oh.
0: I said, if you got the biscuits, I got the gravy. You know what I'm saying? Cool. I don't have enough for two biscuits. I apologize. Now, 20 years ago, I might have, but not now.
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6: The UFC sold another blockbuster Saturday night. The problem? The main event barely lasted longer than a commercial break. Conor McGregor and Max Holloway ran it back, and 69 seconds later, it was over. McGregor is 37 now, and the version that terrified the sport is long gone. It's been 8 years since his last win over a 35-year-old Cowboy Cerrone, and 9 years since the Floyd Mayweather sideshow. Add in the Freedom 250 mess that Dana White himself said he'd never do again, and a Rousey Carano fight that ended in 17 seconds, you have to wonder, is a sport that increasingly has to dupe fans in on the spectacle of old fighters getting back in the ring one more time in a sustainable place? What do you think? I'm Diesel.
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Mornings with the Rise, guys. And then we go commercial free with a 93-minute rock block. I'm Paige, hanging out with you with Guns N' Roses. 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

We are your concert leader, and don't miss Lynyrd Skynyrd and Foreigner on their Double Trouble, Double Vision tour with Six Guns Sally coming to Two Lion Amphitheater in Charlotte on Friday, July 24th. 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

When I was in high school, I took guitar, and there were some pretty good guitar players in my class. Me, not one of them. But this guy played this on a six-string guitar, and it was absolutely beautiful. Almost made me cry. Here's Led Zeppelin, Over the Hills, 93.3 The Planet Rock.

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In about 45 minutes during the concert calendar, I'm going to let you win. You're in to see Lynyrd Skynyrd and Foreigner in Charlotte at True Lion Amphitheater on the 24th. So get ready to win those tickets. Right now it's Green Day. I'm Paige on 93.3 The Planet Rocks. Dude.

If you put money on the fight on Saturday night and you put some money on Conor McGregor winning, so sorry. Because after his return to the octagon, 5-year layoff, he came back and lasted 1 minute. But he made the wrong decision to open the fight with a flying roundhouse kick. And now he needs surgery.

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5: From the News Talk 98.9 WORD 24/7 Weather Center, here's the Carolinas' most trusted forecast on 93.3 The Planet. We'll see a few scattered showers and thunderstorms here for today with cloudy skies, a high of 79. Tonight, chance for rain, showers, and storms, a low near 67. Tuesday, a chance for showers and storms, a high of 81. I'm meteorologist Jennifer Wojcicki on 93.3 The Planet. Currently, it's 73.

what a great show Saturday night. And if you didn't get a chance to go see them in Charlotte, you can check out our pictures on our Facebook page. And I'll be giving away some tickets. Speaking of Charlotte, if you want to win tickets to see Foreigner, Lynyrd Skynyrd coming to True Lion Amphitheater, and that happens on July 24th, and I'll give you a chance to win coming up in about 10 minutes. But right now it's Bush, Everything's In on Page on 93.3 The Planet Rocks.

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1: This is K1 Travis Barker.
0: Well, hell yeah. You're going to go see Lynyrd Skynyrd and Foreigner on their Double Trouble, Double Vision tour with Six Gun Sally.
1: That'll be awesome. I'd love to see Foreigner.
0: You know what's the good thing about that? It's on a Friday night, July 24th.
1: That's right, so I can sleep in the next day.
0: Yes! All right, well, congratulations. Tell me who your concert leader is.
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0: Couldn't have said it better myself. Welcome into the Freeform Lunch. Don't worry if you didn't win. I'll give away more tickets all week long. But in the meantime, get into some Billy Idol. Here's White Wedding. What did I almost say? I don't know. I've lost my mind. 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

0: 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And I'll tell you, if I'm listening to that driving down the road, I'm going a little faster. I love that song. That is for Cammie. What you want to hear?
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0: What's your name?
1: James. Thank you, Paige.
0: You are quite welcome. And don't forget, Smashing Pumpkins are coming to Charlotte Spectrum Center on October 16th, which is a Friday night. All these shows in Charlotte. I love it. 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

0: just heard a killer track, but you don't know who it is? 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
1: 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A few scattered showers and storms at times this afternoon, cloudy, a high around 79. Tonight, chance for rain, showers, and storms, a low near 67. Tuesday, a chance for showers and storms, a high of 81. I'm meteorologist Jennifer Wojcicki on 93.3 The Planet. Currently, it's 77.

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And they were so good at Heritage Park with Live, and they're coming back. 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
3: What we've got here is failure to communicate. 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

Guns N' Roses coming to Truist Park in Atlanta, and that goes down on September 19th. Still to come, going to be doing some Twisted Sister, Van Halen, Linkin Park, but right now it's Nirvana with In Bloom. 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

When they were kids, Alex and Eddie Van Halen took piano lessons, and Eddie Van Halen played the keyboard on this song. Here's Van Halen and The Cradle Will Rock. I'm Paige, hanging out with you on 93.3 The Planet Rocks.

0: 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A few scattered showers and storms at times this afternoon, cloudy, a high around 79. Tonight, chance for rain, showers, and storms, a low near 67. Tuesday, a chance for showers and storms, a high of 81. I'm meteorologist Jennifer Wojcicki on 93.3 The Planet. Currently, it's 77.
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Drop and Give Me 20. That's Twisted Sister. I'm Paige hanging out with you. And the Rise Guys text number is 1-800-774-0093. Want to say hello to Ty in Landrum, Becky in Spartanburg, and also I want to say hello to Leanne as well. Thank you so much for listening and rocking at work with me. Here's Linkin Park. 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

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And here's his other band, Audioslave. I am the highway. 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
2: 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A few scattered showers and storms at times this afternoon, cloudy, a high around 79. Tonight, chance for rain, showers, and storms, a low near 67. Tuesday, a chance for showers and storms, a high of 81. I'm meteorologist Jennifer Wojcicki on 93.3 The Planet. Currently, it's 79.
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2: 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Well, the classroom guy won't be making roofer money quite yet, but he'll be learning about safety and waterproofing techniques, how to avoid mistakes, and how to fix the mistakes made by guys who never went to class. 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

If you didn't get a chance to see AC/DC in Charlotte on Saturday night, take a look at the pictures on our Facebook page. They're so good. 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

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And that happens on Friday, July 24th. To have another chance tomorrow, score yourself some tickets. 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

0: Hey, it's Mad Man and Fat Boy, the Rise Guys. We could have stuck this tail end of Monday's show, but let's give it its just due time. A text from the guy who was the person who waited on you at the fast food restaurant that's closing down and witnessed you, in fact, crying.
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1: 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He had to go make it.
0: So we'll talk to that guy tomorrow morning. That's Tuesday at 8 o'clock.
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Got some Aerosmith and Guns N' Roses on the way for you. The Stone Man is up next, and I'll see you tomorrow morning at 6 a.m. on the Rise Guys Morning Show. Until then, here's Nirvana on Paige on 93.3 The Planet Rock.

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feels like a jungle outside today, especially with all these showers and thunderstorms popping up. What's up, Stone Man? Happy Monday to you. Busy weekend. You had AC/DC. You had Conor McGregor making $30 million in 69.

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1: How you doing, buddy?
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0: 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Three songs from the same artist. This is Jacques the Rock. I am here with, Madam, what is your name?
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93.3, the Planet Rocks, the afternoon, and the Stone Man getting ready to take the show on holiday as we go over to England. Starting on Thursday, I'll be doing my show from my uncle's house in London. Looking forward to that one. And the cool thing is, my wife and I were just talking to go, what if England wins on Wednesday, and then the final is on Sunday? We're going to have to find a pub over there to watch the game, and we'll have to be doing some social media from over there in England. If England is in the World Cup, oh, it's going to be a party. I've got a feeling all the way good with Motley Crue.

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6: 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Well, July, the days are longer and the light hangs out around a little bit longer as well. 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

Van Halen rocks the afternoon with me, the Stone Man, looking forward to some rockin' finals, semifinals with the World Cup action tomorrow, France and Spain. That's going to be 3 o'clock. Then on Wednesday, England and Argentina go at it at 3 o'clock. I'll be seeing that game from Atlanta Airport. I wish I was at the stadium. But I'll be flying over to England for Thursday morning. But then again, we're starting to think about, what if it's France and England in the World Cup? I'm going to have to find me a nice pub in London. Do some social media stuff so I can share it with the P1s. Y'all be doing just beer drinking with me? Hell yes. Times like these, this is what we need to do.

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6: 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Here's the Carolinas' most trusted forecast on 93.3 The Planet. Scattered showers and thunderstorms tonight, a low temperature of 67 degrees with winds out of the northeast at 10 to 20. Tuesday, we'll see a chance of afternoon thunderstorms with a high of 81. Sunny and warmer Wednesday, high of 89. I'm meteorologist Ray Miller on 93.3 The Planet. Right now, it's 79.
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0: 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Seems like Billy Corrigan wants to play the Sphere with Smashing Pumpkins. He said there's a band big enough to do it. All right, we'll give it a shot. Everybody else is doing it. What the hell, Billy, right? Stone Man rocking the P1s in Greenwood. What do you got?
1: How about Youth

0: it's Matt Man and Fat Boy, the Rise Guys. We could have stuck this tail end of Monday's show, but let's give it its just due time. 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
1: I didn't know if I spoke out of turn or, like, what was going on, but, you know.
0: He was surprised you ordered something that big.
1: I think he was that early, too. He had to go make it.
0: So we'll talk to that guy tomorrow morning. That's Tuesday at 8 o'clock.
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How many were doing the Rebel Yell on Saturday night with the UFC fight? You know, Conor McGregor, we were looking so forward to seeing it. What was it, 5 years since the last time he fought? And then his comeback only lasted 69 seconds. But then again, his payday is anywhere between 15 and 30 million. Tell you what, the other fights on the card were outstanding. What'd you think? Hope you didn't pay $89 for it.

told you that show was going to be epic, and I told you you needed to go. And you went, and you thanked me for it, right? 93.3 The Planet of the Stone Man. Saw many posts online about saying, you know, there's shows that change your mind. There's shows that just change your life. This did both about AC/DC. It was outstanding. I'm glad you enjoyed it. Cinderella now.

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6: 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Here's the Carolinas' most trusted forecast on 93.3 The Planet. Scattered showers and thunderstorms tonight. A low temperature of 67 degrees with winds out of the northeast at 10 to 20. Tuesday, we'll see a chance of afternoon thunderstorms with a high of 81. Sunny and warmer Wednesday, high of 89. I'm meteorologist Ray Miller on 93.3 The Planet. Right now, it's 77.
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Stone Man until 7 o'clock. More rain in the forecast. Then again, we need it, right? My grass looks good. That's my lawn. Other grass is doing well, too.

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1: 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Here's the Carolinas' most trusted forecast on 93.3 The Planet. Scattered showers and thunderstorms tonight, a low temperature of 67 degrees with winds out of the northeast at 10 to 20. Tuesday, we'll see a chance of afternoon thunderstorms with a high of 81. Sunny and warmer Wednesday, high of 89. I'm meteorologist Ray Miller on 93.3 The Planet. Right now, it's 75.

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P1 Adidas and 93.3 The Planet Rocks with me, the Stone Man. Hot for teacher and the Stone Man on the way. Some Green Day poison. Speaking of Green Day, the time of our lives. Looking forward to this one, especially if the World Cup. England brings the World Cup home on Sunday if they make it to the finals. We'll find out on Wednesday. If that happens, I cannot wait to share just the fun and frivolity over in London with the P1s. I'll be doing some live stuff on Facebook and social media. Oh, it'd be one hell of an emotion. I cannot wait for it from 93.3 The Planet Rocks.

Green Day, 93.3 The Planet Rocks with me, the Stone Man. You know who is having the time of their lives right now, especially on their 10th anniversary of being free of cancer for 10 years? That'd be Ricky Rocket from Poison. 10th anniversary of being cancer-free after being diagnosed with stage 3 cancer. Way to go, Ricky. Keep fighting and keep talking dirty, man.

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1: 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You had to go make it.
0: So we'll talk to that guy tomorrow morning. 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

Get him, Randy. Over the mountain, Ozzy Osbourne, 93.3, the planet rocks. It's Diesel. Feeling a little bit back on the mend. Still got some junk in the sinuses, but feeling better every day. I know. It's been like 2 weeks. I feel like a toxic Avenger over here. Just spreading disease.

93.3 The Planet Rocks. It's Diesel. I'd be willing to bet there are P1s in the audience right now so young that they've never taken an actual photograph with a camera, a real picture, printed it out, held it in their hands. Digital photos don't count. Looking at it on a tiny screen doesn't count. This is Def Leppard, Photograph. Chili Peppers and Foo Fighters after this.

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2: Joint pain is awful when you're the person who's fighting through it, but I'm betting you aren't the only one affected by it. July, the days are long and the light hangs around, and it's time to be outside, moving, playing, and living, and you're sitting it out. Hey, it's the Stone Man. 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
7: 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Well, the classroom guy won't be making roofer money quite yet, but he'll be learning about safety and waterproofing techniques, how to avoid mistakes, and how to fix the mistakes made by guys who never went to class. 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

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Machine Head, Bush, 93.3, the Planet Rocks, that record, absolutely loaded with hits. When was the last time you just sat down and played the whole thing? Here's Rush, Tom Sawyer, into the 8 o'clock hour, Metallica and Scorpions.